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2: D2E Gym. From Talacombe to Wendouree. You're never too far from a D2E.
1: First to the AFL, Marcus Bontempelli is likely to miss this weekend's final home and away game against the D's on Saturday. The Bulldogs are keen to rest him as he struggles with an Achilles injury to make sure he's right for the wildcard round. And in the NRL, the search for Queensland's next

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1: Pollen County's low today, 15. Is our expected top, partly cloudy with some showers. Down to 9 tonight. Tomorrow, 13 cloudy showers. Thursday, 14 cloudy, more showers. And then Friday's going to be 13. Some fog first up, then cloudy with some showers on the cards. Right now, 12 at Soldiers Hill.
0: Pushing play on another hour of workday hits. Thanks to Ballarat and District Trotting Club and Harvey Norman Ballarat. 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

0: It's Workday Hits on ParaFM, and it's brought to you by Harvey Norman Ballarat, your destination for Windows laptops and Apple Mac computers. Geordie with you. And that was John Mayer, No Such Thing. And if you're sitting there thinking there's no such thing when it comes to buying a house super cheap, well, apparently there is.
1: €1 gets you a house in Italy. However, they obviously have a lot of mandatory rules about these €1 houses that you can buy.
2: Terms and conditions.
1: You absolutely have to renovate it. So, as I said, mandatory that you renovate. Commitment of about 20,000 to 150,000 euro.
2: Yeah,
1: so 20,000 euro is probably about like 40,000 Australian dollars.
2: It's got to put some good cash into it.
1: And you sort of have to have these renovations completed within about 3 years, which is honestly kind of doable.
2: Yeah, 100% doable. Yeah.
1: I went to Italy last year, and God, I haven't stopped thinking about it since then. I love it so freaking much. I would love to go again and do this, but I'm like, I can't even hammer a nail into a board. I ain't renovating no houses.
2: Well, you've got 3 years to learn.
0: Ooh, renovating a home? Yeah, nah. I'm not that handy. On the way, Somba and Whitesnake on ParaFM.
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0: 91 Power FM, Ballarat City Music Station. That was Whitesnake, Here I Go Again. When it comes to Steal My Standby, here we go again. Two names were called out this morning. Let's see if both call back.
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0: 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If you do, you go on to the standby list for a chance to win a trip of a lifetime over to Vegas worth like up to $20,000, and you also get to go to the iHeart Music Festival. And if you don't, someone steals your standby. So make sure you're listening. We don't want you to miss out. On the way, Mike Posner and Olivia Dean on Parafim.
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0: And don't Maccas walk, Maccas run to the new quarter pounder barbecue bacon. Today, 15, partly cloudy with showers, dropping down to 9 tonight. Tomorrow, Thursday, both cloudy with showers. Tomorrow, 13. Thursday, 14. Friday's going to be 13, some fog first up, then cloudy, some showers as well. Right now, 12 at Wendouree.
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0: 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That was Olivia Dean, Man I Need. And if you're a farmer or a rural service provider and you'd like a night off, well, the opportunity is fast approaching, because on the 25th of August, it's a Tuesday night, the 2026 Farmers Night Off is going to be held. And it's going to be a big night, okay? It'll be at the Ballarat Showgrounds and Events Centre. You enter from Gate 4 off Rose Hill Road. 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In 2017, it was used on the movie Kodachrome. Then in an episode of Yellow Jackets, The OA, Twisted and One Tree Hill.
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0: 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You're listening to the Weekday Hits on Paro Feminist. 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
14: G'day, it's Tom Parry with your local news first. Our public school teachers are getting a huge pay rise in the wake of a vote by union members. 79% have endorsed the latest offer from the state government, ending months of industrial action and avoiding tomorrow's planned strike in Ballarat and the Central Highlands. The recipients of this year's Ballarat Youth Awards have been announced at a gala ceremony, honouring those aged 12 to 25 making a positive contribution to the city. Among those to receive their accolades at the Friday night event was Ace Ward, recognised in the Equality, Diversity and Inclusion category. And in sport, an on-field injury in the second quarter saw an entire game abandoned on Saturday in Central Highlands football. Learmonth's Gus Charles suffered a leg injury in a heavy tackle during their senior match against Rokewood Corindap, resulting in an ambulance being called for. That's the latest in your local news.
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12: Hi there, I'm Alana Riley. Victoria Police confirm no arrests have been made and no formal interviews have taken place amid an alleged sexual assault investigation that's engulfed the Sydney Swans. It follows reports four Swans players had spoken to officers after an alleged incident in Melbourne. Sydney captain Callum Mills keeping it short while arriving at the club's HQ this morning.
15: I'm not going to comment once everything's sort of sorted and facts have being understood, then we can comment, but till now we can't make any comments.
12: The federal government says law and order is their main solution to the nation's tobacco wars rather than just cutting the taxes. One Nation says it will slash the tobacco excise by 75% if they get into power, which would drop the price of a packet of smokes to just $21 and potentially end the black market trade. But Treasurer Jim Chalmers tells the ABC they're confident police can handle it.
16: For the government, our primary focus has been on providing hundreds of millions of dollars in extra resources for the police and other authorities to crack down on this big problem.
12: More than 4 years after a 46-year-old man went missing from southeast Queensland, human remains have allegedly been found at a property in Logan. Two people have been charged with murder. And in the entertainment world, tributes continue pouring in for late actress Hayden Panettiere, with the coroner confirming the 36-year-old's death showed no signs of trauma or foul play.
13: D2E Gym, from Talacombe to Wendouree, you're never too far from a D2E.
12: In sport, and first looking at AFL, Carlton has locked in its new head coach. The Blues confirm caretaker Josh Fraser will keep the top job from next year and beyond. The Rugby League State of Origin is heading to New Zealand for the first time ever. The Maroons and Blues will battle across the ditch, with Game 2 of next year's series confirmed to be held in Auckland. And in cricket, there are growing calls for Manus Labuschagne to be dropped for the second cricket test against Bangladesh, which starts in Mackay in Queensland on Saturday.
13: Metro. 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

0: Thursday 14 and Friday 13. Fog first up, cloudy, some showers on the cards on Friday.
1: 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While you're at work, we play nothing but hits. Thanks to Harvey Norman Ballarat and Ballarat District Trotting Club. 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

0: 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This is Workday Hits on Para FM, and it's all thanks to Ballarat District Trotting Club. Make it a family day at the Flying Horse Entertainment Venue. Great food and a playroom the kids will love. H. Geordie, and that was Coil Array Players. And now we're going to find out what's hot and what's not. Take it away, Alex and Crystal from The Brekkie Show.
1: What's hot? Well, this is for all the book girlies out there. We're all collectively losing our minds. If you've read ACOTAR, A Court of Thorn and Roses, Sarah J. Maas has just revealed book 6 and book 7. One's coming out in October, the other one's coming out in February. We're all freaking out. A Court of Splintered Harmony and A Court of Forgotten Melody. What's not? I'm only up to the fourth book in this series. I've still got to read the fifth one, so I'm ready for the sixth and seventh one. But then there's a whole, nine other books in this big series. It's like a multiverse of books, so I'm just over here freaking out because I'm so far behind and I'm worried about spoilers.
2: You can read 14 books by November.
1: By October.
2: Oh, well, God.
1: I've got a month.
2: We're almost in September. And what's hot? Kath and Kim winning the top Aussie show of all time. Absolutely amazing. What's not? Wiggles placing in the 30s.
1: Disgraceful.
2: Toot toot chugga chugga. That sucks.
0: Hot and Not is brought to you by the Western Hotel. We'll be back tomorrow. Coming up, Cherry Bomb and Third Eye Blind on Para FM.
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0: 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That was Third Eye Blind, Semi-Charmed Life. 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
1: No sponsor this week, so I'm going to give a shout out to my mate.
2: Oh, who?
1: Rob from RJR Bin Hire.
2: What? What?
1: Mate, he's one of the great men. He just, if I ever, because I do a lot of DIY stuff. Yeah.
2: Does he take your bin out for you?
1: No.
2: Get dug onto him.
1: It's the tip bins. You know the big tip bins?
2: Skip bins.
1: Yeah, like the big six.
3: Oh my God, the big tip bins.
1: Mate, I say, Rob, I need a bin. And he brings it over. I go, there's a big bin in my driveway and I just get rid of all my shit.
2: And then Rob comes back and picks up the bin.
1: Then he goes, oh, I need some tickets to the footy. I go, oh,
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0: Have cloudy showers today in the top of 15 after an overnight low of 9. Tomorrow, 13 cloudy showers. Thursday, 14 cloudy showers. Friday is going to be 13. Some fog first up, cloudy, and probably some showers right now. 11 at Dullacombe, and that is the Power Cast thanks to McDonald's. And don't make us walk, make us run to the new quarter pounder barbecue bacon.
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0: 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And the soup bus needs some drivers.
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0: So in preparation for their service to start in Sebastopol, they are on the hunt for bus drivers who would like to take the old girl Gertie out and back. So if you or someone you know would like to volunteer with the soup bus as a bus driver, you need to send them a private message with your contact details and availability to their Facebook page. So that's the soup bus, okay?
2: He drinks and he cusses, he stinks up the buses.
0: I'm pretty sure they don't do that. And coming up on Power FM, this singer braved the weather recently. Yes, torrential rain was soaking him as he was on the stage, and he stayed there and just gave his fans an awesome concert because he didn't care about the rain. 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

0: majority on Parafem's workday hits, thanks to Ballarat District Trotting Club. Make it a family day at the Flying Horse Entertainment Venue. Great food in the playroom the kids will love. And after 12, we're off to 2002 with Jamiroquai. Then we're heading back a little bit further in time to 1991 with Nirvana. There's more throwback songs in our throwback lunch, which is brought to you by KFC Ballarat, keeping life finger licking good every day.
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7: G'day, it's Tom Parry with your local news first. Tomorrow's planned public teachers strike has been avoided following a vote on a new pay offer. 79% of union members endorsed the latest deal from the Victorian government in an online ballot, which closed yesterday, with Education Minister and Deputy Premier Gabrielle Williams saying that offer will now go to a broader vote. Victoria's petting farms are facing increased scrutiny after one east of Melbourne was linked to a dangerous bacteria that's put two toddlers in hospital with kidney failure. They contracted what's known as HUS. Thankfully, no such cases have been reported in the Central Highlands. And Ballarat is revelling in the Logies' success of a TV show filmed right here. The six-part series Dear Life won the award for Best Lead Actress in a Drama for Brooke Satchwell's portrayal of main character Lillian Vandenberg. That's the latest in your local news.
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8: Hi there, I'm Alana Riley. Investigations continue into an alleged sexual assault in Melbourne that's embroiled the Sydney Swans AFL club. Four players reportedly spoke to officers regarding the alleged incident at a Melbourne hotel early yesterday. Victoria Police now confirm no one has been arrested and no formal interviews have occurred as they piece together exactly what happened. Sydney coach Dean Cox was this morning questioned over whether any players linked will be sanctioned.
9: We're working our way through everything with the AFL and the relevant parties, and yeah, we'll update when we get more information.
10: Have you spoken to the players at all yet about it?
9: We'll speak as the day unfolds.
8: Greens leader Larissa Waters has accused Pauline Hanson of bowing to big tobacco through her calls to slash the cigarette tax by 75%. One Nation says this would put a big dent in the black market. Making other headlines, locals have gathered at ceremonies around the country today to commemorate Vietnam Veterans Day. 2026 marks 60 years since the Battle of Long Tan. In Queensland, two people have been charged with murder more than 4 years after a 46-year-old man went missing from Beenleigh, south of Brisbane. And new research published in The Lancet predicts more than 2.6 million Aussies will be living with cancer by 2050. That's an increase of around a million compared to today. And while experts say survival rates are improving, they warn the growing number of patients will put additional strain on our health system.
1: D2E Gym, from Delacombe to Wenderee. You're never too far from a D2E.
8: In sport, the search for Carlton's new head coach is officially over. The Blues confirming current caretaker coach Josh Fraser has been handed the top job for 2027 and beyond. In league, New Zealand will soon host its first State of Origin match. The NRL confirms game two of next year's series between Queensland and New South Wales will be played in Auckland. And LIV Golf will wrap up its season early after cancelling next week's team championship. The final event was due to take place in Michigan.
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11: 15 and partly cloudy today with some showers. Also, the pollen count is low, down to 9 tonight. Tomorrow and Thursday, both cloudy with showers. Tomorrow, 13. Thursday, 14. Friday, 13. Some fog first up, cloudy and more showers. Right now, 13 at Redan.
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0: released in 1998 and off an album called Stunt that was Bare Naked Ladies 1 week. Now, that band has been around for quite a long time.
1: Yeah, we're just a couple years short of 40 years.
2: Incredible.
1: I started the band with Steve Page in 1988. So we're spanning many decades now.
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1: Yeah.
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1: We started as an 80s band, but we'll always be a ladies band.
0: From 80s band to ladies band, hey? That's it for the Throwback Lunch for today. It's back tomorrow at midday. Thanks to KFC Ballarat to keep it live. Finger licking good every day. Geordie with you, and on the way we got Josh for Waz. Also Coldplay and BTS on Parafim.
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6: And don't Maccas walk, Maccas run to the new quarter pounder barbecue bacon today. Partly cloudy with showers and the top of 15, dropping down to 9 tonight. Tomorrow and Thursday, both cloudy with showers. Now, tomorrow will be 13, Thursday 14, Friday some fog for a stop, cloudy with showers and a top of 13. Right now it is 13 in Mount Pleasant.
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0: 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That was Alex Warren and Jelly Roll, Bloodline. 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Now, it's not just going to be an open day. It's going to be an open day out. And there's so much going on that you and the kids seriously are going to enjoy. There's a range of free food, including sausage sizzle. There's curries on offer, sweets and pastries, sweets, hands-on activities like a petting zoo, balloon twister, stilt walkers and more, giveaways on the day. So whether you're exploring study options or you just want a fun day out, you definitely want to get to Federation University's Open Day on Sunday, and I'll be there in between 10 and 2. So hope to see you there. And soon on Power FM, this song featured on the soundtrack to Cruel Intentions. Must admit, I haven't seen that film since it came out in 1999.
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0: 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We've got James Hype with Miggy Del Rosso. Also Benson Boone.
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10: G'day, it's Tom Parry with your local news first. Our public school teachers are getting a huge pay rise in the wake of a vote by union members. 79% have endorsed the latest offer from the state government, ending months of industrial action and avoiding tomorrow's planned strike in Ballarat and the Central Highlands. The recipients of this year's Ballarat Youth Awards have been announced at a gala ceremony, honouring those aged 12 to 25 making a positive contribution to the city. Among those to receive their accolades at the Friday night event was Ace Ward, recognised in the Equality, Diversity and Inclusion category. And in sport, an on-field injury in the second quarter saw an entire game abandoned on Saturday in Central Highlands football. Learmonth's Gus Charles suffered a leg injury and a heavy tackle during their senior match against Rokewood Corindap, resulting in an ambulance being called for. That's the latest in your local news.
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11: Hey, I'm Brooke Seychelle. The AFL community is reeling from the sexual assault scandal at the Sydney Swans. A number of players have been questioned by police over an alleged incident at the team's Melbourne hotel yesterday morning. While Geelong skipper Patrick Dangerfield has told Seven he was shocked when he heard the news.
12: I know it's being taken incredibly serious. They're incredibly serious allegations, and the response from the AFL and Sydney is equal to that. And obviously, it's under investigation at the moment, so, yeah, it's incredibly serious.
11: Meantime, Swans coach Dean Cox won't speculate on potential sanctions for the players involved, while no arrests have so far been made. The Treasurer says he's open to fast-tracking a fix for the so-called widow's tax in a bid to secure the NDIS overhaul through the Senate. Jim Chalmers says he's up for discussions after the opposition demanded a fix or else there'd be a hold-up to the NDIS changes. A safety blunder from Qantas, the Australian Transport Safety Bureau, has revealed a work light was accidentally left in the wing of an A380, which travelled to the US and back before anyone realised. An investigation found the plane had been cleared for service by a licensed aircraft maintenance engineer. And the trial of Luigi Mangione over the murder of UnitedHealthcare CEO Brian Thompson has been postponed indefinitely. The case was due to be heard in the coming weeks, with Mangione's lawyers seeking to have it thrown out on double jeopardy grounds.
3: D2E Gym. From Talacombe to Wenderee, you're never too far from a D2E.
11: Marnus Labuschagne is under increasing pressure to hold onto his spot in the second cricket test against Bangladesh, starting on Saturday in Mackay. The batsman failed in both innings in the opening test loss in Darwin, and former test all-rounder Shane Watson has told Nine he may be on the chopping block.
0: Yeah, Marnus hasn't been as effective as he was when he really burst onto the scene and had an incredible three or four years, but now things haven't been as consistent.
11: That's the latest in news and sport.
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1: Right now we're sitting at 14, but 15 is our expected top. Partly cloudy with some showers. Down to 9 tonight, tomorrow and Thursday both cloudy with showers. Tomorrow 13, Thursday 14, Friday is going to be 13. Some fog first up, then it's going to be cloudy with more showers.
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0: Kelly Clarkson behind these hazel eyes on Paro FM. 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Make it a family day at the Flying Horse Entertainment Venue. Great food and a pay room the kids will love. Geordie here, and I'm super excited because today, being Tuesday, is What the Clock Day.
1: I think that's enough.
2: We've got Charlie. Charlie, do you think you know that song, Dale?
3: Yeah.
2: Yeah, what is it?
3: Mambo number five.
1: Oh, yeah? Do you know who it's by?
3: Lou Bega.
2: All right, that's very good guessing, Charlie. We're going to go to Isabel and see if she's got the same guess. Isabel, do you think you know what that chicken tune is?
4: Yeah, I think it's Mambo number five by Lou Bega.
1: Was your mum whispering the answer to you just now as well?
4: No, unfortunately, mum's overseas at the moment. She can't help me today.
2: Oh, no. Time overseas. Well,
1: she doesn't need to.
2: No. Of course it's Mambo number five.
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0: 91 Para FM, Ballarat Music Station. That was Brian Adams, Run to You. And we are looking for junior newsreaders, kids in primary school who want the chance to meet Alex and Crystal, read out the news on air, and just have a lot of fun. And who knows, from being a newsreader on Para FM, they might want to become a journalist when they grow up. And here's some tips on how kids could do that.
1: Hi, I'm Emmy Eaton. I've been doing interviews and reporting the news for a while.
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1: Here to share some of my expertise with kids. 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Listen more than you speak. Number two, ask good questions and be curious. Number three, always have fun. Those are 3 tips that you definitely want to have if you want to be a journalist.
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0: Partly cloudy today with showers and a top of 15, dropping down to 9 tonight. Tomorrow, 13 cloudy showers. Thursday, 14 cloudy showers. Friday is going to be 13, some fog first up. Then it's going to be cloudy with showers. Right now, 14 at Golden Point. And that is Powercast, thanks to McDonald's. And don't Macca's walk, Macca's run to the new quarter pound of barbecue bacon.
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0: 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And Ballarat Miners just wants to remind you that registrations are still open for their Ballarat Junior Miners Representative Program. Now, these tryouts are for athletes who are not currently playing for the Miners or for the Victorian Junior Ballarat League. Now, when it comes to the open tryouts, they are open to athletes born in 2010 to 2015. And the first one is kicking off on the 23rd of August at Selkirk Stadium. But there is so much more information about this. So you can go to ballaratbasketball.com or jump onto Ballarat Miners Facebook page and you'll see the link there where you can get the details. 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I think that's important. And on the way on Power FM, apparently there's a lot of rumours that go around this song saying that the lyrics are about recreational fun. We'll say it like that. But according to the main man behind the song, that is not true.
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0: 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And after two, we've got Martin Garrix and Ed Sheeran. 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
7: G'day, it's Tom Parry with your local news first. Tomorrow's planned public teachers' strike has been avoided following a vote on a new pay offer. 79% of union members endorsed the latest deal from the Victorian government in an online ballot, which closed yesterday, with Education Minister and Deputy Premier Gabrielle Williams saying that offer will now go to a broader vote. Victoria's petting farms are facing increased scrutiny after one east of Melbourne was linked to a dangerous bacteria that's put two toddlers in hospital with kidney failure. They contracted what's known as HUS. Thankfully, no such cases have been reported in the Central Highlands. And Ballarat is revelling in the Logies' success of a TV show filmed right here. The six-part series Dear Life won the award for Best Lead Actress in a Drama for Brooke Satchwell's portrayal of main character Lillian Vandenberg. That's the latest in your local news.
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8: Hey, I'm Brooke Seychelle. The Swans remain in damage control today in the wake of the club's sexual assault allegations. It's prompted a call from Victoria's opposition leader for the AFL to adopt an NRL-style no-fault stand-down rule. Jess Wilson has told the ABC the AFL's policies are inconsistent.
9: It does feel sometimes that depending on the circumstance, depending on the club, there can be different decision making. But, you know, it's not for me to determine. This is a matter for the AFL.
8: Cigarettes would be cheaper if Pauline Hanson has her way. The One Nation leader wants to slash the tobacco excise by 75%, arguing the high cost of smokes is pushing people towards the black market. The plan would see the price of a packet of cigarettes fall to around $21. Also making headlines today, a woman in her 20s has died in a suspected workplace incident at a towing yard in Perth this morning. WorkSafe is currently investigating. Meanwhile, two people are due in court today, charged with murder after police allegedly found human remains during the search of a property in Logan, south of Brisbane. And more Aussies than ever are expected to be living with cancer into the future, with researchers estimating the figure will jump from 1.7 million to more than 2.6 million by 2050. That's according to a study in The Lancet, which says more people are surviving thanks to early detection and better treatments.
0: D2E Gym. From Delacombe to Wendouree, you're never too far from a D2E.
8: Josh Fraser says he's incredibly honoured after being appointed head coach of Carlton. The 44-year-old has been handed the reins after guiding the Blues to 10 wins from 13 games since taking over as interim coach back in May. Fraser says becoming a senior coach is a dream come true.
10: The responsibility and privilege of coaching this football club is not lost on me. I'm extremely grateful to have been put through a thorough process and ultimately be successful in being the next Carlton Football Club coach.
8: That's the latest in news and sport.
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11: Partly cloudy with a very high chance of showers for the rest of today. Tomorrow it's looking cloudy, a very high chance of showers and a top of 13 degrees. Then on Thursday, cloudy, a medium chance of showers and a top of 14.
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0: 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It's Chelsea with you here for your home run. Happy Tuesday. Hey, look, if you're not across it yet, well, you could be feeling like gold if you get on the standby list for Steal My Standby. 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Hey, from Steal My Standby to... Steal My Sunshine, a banger from the end of the 90s. It's coming up for you in the next 10 minutes here on Power FM. I heard you
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0: Len, Steal My Sunshine on Power FM. Chelsea hanging out with you here for your home run. 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
1: We worry about things here locally because you've obviously got all the beautiful swans around Lake Wendouree. We're like, don't go near the swans. And I have heard, you know, a lot of water birds are a bit more susceptible to it.
2: Oh, my God.
1: And apparently
2: no.
1: Swans especially.
2: No!
1: No, I don't want to fearmonger
2: yeah,
1: anything here.
2: Like, you don't want to get too overworked.
1: No, but I did read something about, you know, swans can, you know, get it pretty gnarly. So, you know, if you do see them looking a bit different or something, you sort of do need to keep your distance and contact, you know, maybe RSPCA or whatever wildlife sources you can find. Don't go near the birds because humans can contact them as well.
2: Yep.
1: And if you've got a dog as well, keep the dogs away or
2: yes.
1: any other sort of pet you might have on a leash because we don't want them to get sick as well. But, yeah, we just want to keep an eye out for our local birds around town as well.
0: Absolutely. Make sure you take care. And, of course, you can catch more of Alex and Crystal tomorrow morning from 6 a.m. Stick around. Plenty on the way for your Tuesday arvo. 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
0: Partly cloudy for the rest of today with a very high chance of showers. Tomorrow, it'll be cloudy, a very high chance of showers and a top of 13 degrees. Then on Thursday, cloudy, a medium chance of showers and a top of 14. That's your Powercast thanks to McDonald's, and don't Macca's walk, Macca's run to the new Quarter Pounder barbecue bacon.
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0: Boy, thanks for the memories on Power FM. It's Chelsea hanging out with you for your home run. And wouldn't it be good to take it all the way back to the 80s? Sure is going to help us do just that. And even though we love the 80s, wouldn't it feel so good to bring it back to the current day? That's Taste So Good, Niall Horan. That's a new one. It's only been out for a couple of months now. And we're going to play it for you in the next 15 minutes. So stick around on Power FM.
1: Barry James Smash Repairs. Ballarat's only gold class smash repairer. Just say, I want Barry.
2: Freeway traffic. Good afternoon. Checking your run home from Melbourne on the Westgate Freeway. Looking mainly clear at the moment from the Domain Tunnel through to the Ring Road Greensboro bound. No problems jumping onto the Deepak Bypass. And the Western Freeway also looking like a mainly clear run all the way back to Ballarat. Census night was Tuesday the 11th of August. There's still time to complete. In the census, every answer matters. Authorised by the Australian Bureau of Statistics, Canberra. 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

0: 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Hey, coming up for you after 3 o'clock is an energy hit you absolutely need. I love when this track comes on in the gym. Becky Hill and David Guetta's 21 hit, Remember. Remember that one? Well, it plays after your new sport and weather on Power.
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0: Good afternoon. A great start on the roads. There's no delays or pranks. As we run out of Melbourne, the Westgate Freeway is looking great coming out of the city. The Ring Road does have patches of traffic through to the Deer Park Bypass, which is busy to Hopkins Road on the Western Freeway. 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That's the latest traffic on Power FM.
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15: G'day, it's Tom Parry with your local news first. Public school teachers in Ballarat and the Central Highlands will no longer be striking tomorrow after voting in favour of the state government's latest pay offer. 79% of education union members statewide expressed their approval in a snap online ballot, which closed yesterday, clearing the way for wage rises of up to 32.4% over 4 years and ending months of industrial action. But the union's Victorian president, Justin Mullally, says there's more to do.
16: We need to make our schools safer. We need to make sure the federal government delivers funding for school buildings and infrastructure. And we need to make sure that the state government delivers on their promise to fully fund our schools.
15: Petting farms right across Victoria are being advised to make sure their hygiene standards are up to scratch. This comes after two toddlers who recently visited a farm east of Melbourne were hospitalised with bacteria infections linked to animals. At this stage, no such cases have been reported in our region. We now know the winners of this year's Ballarat Youth Awards. A gala ceremony was held on Friday night at the Wenderee Performing Arts Centre, honouring the teenagers and adolescents who are making a positive contribution to the city. Among those recognised were Lucas Kiz and Mackenzie Malloy, jointly named the winners of the Major Award in the 12 to 17 category. And in sport, round 17 of the Central Highlands Netball League took place on Saturday, the very last of the home and away season. A draw in the A-grade competition against Bulan proved just enough for Skipton to make finals, the two sides scoring 44 goals apiece. Dunstown also edged into the competition's top eight with a 58-39 win against Buninyong. That's the latest in your local news.
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17: Hey, I'm Brooke Seychelle. The Sydney Swans still haven't made a call on whether any of the players involved in sexual assault allegations will be stood down or otherwise sanctioned. Police confirm they are still investigating an incident reported at a Melbourne hotel after the Swans match on Sunday night, but say no players have been formally interviewed. Meantime, Swans coach Dean Cox says he's disappointed with the players at the centre of the claims. The opposition is turning up the heat on Labor over the so-called widow's tax. The coalition wants a loophole tied to negative gearing fixed immediately, but Prime Minister Anthony Albanese has told Parliament consultation on the changes has already begun.
18: Those opposite have complained about a lack of consultation up to this point.
19: That was too much.
18: They've said that what we should have done, is to flag taxes before the budget.
17: Last month's Origin Energy cyber hack is believed to have been connected to a former Accenture employee in the Philippines. Authorities have traced the hack to a former call centre worker who apparently wanted to extort the energy provider for money in exchange for the return of information. The incident saw the personal data of close to a million Aussies leaked. And FIFA has parted ways with another senior executive weeks after he reportedly criticised the sporting body's presence.

0: You're never too far from a D2E.
1: Another footy retirement's looming. Gold Coast Nick Holman is calling time on his 11-year career after Thursday's match with the Saints at Marvel. And in cricket, Aussie selectors have swung the axe following their humiliating loss to Bangladesh in the first test in Darwin. Jake Weatherald has been dropped, with fellow opener Matt Renshaw instead called up. The second test gets underway in Mackay on Saturday. That's the latest in news and sport.
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2: Partly cloudy with a very high chance of showers for the rest of today. Tomorrow it's looking cloudy, a very high chance of showers and a top of 13 degrees. Then on Thursday, cloudy, a medium chance of showers and a top of 14.
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0: 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It's Chelsea with you here for your home run. And if you're looking for a podcast to help you with your tax time, well, I've got just the one for you. She's on the Money. It really breaks down everything you need to know. I have listened to quite a few episodes of She's on the Money. And I tell you what, it always makes me feel a little bit better about my spending habits. 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It's the same place that you can listen to us just by typing in Power FM Ballarat while you're there. Hey, stick around, plenty on the way, including the song that's the top of the ARIA charts again this week from Ella Langley. 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

0: 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Chelsea hanging out with you for your home run. 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
1: Because one of the worst things to me at the moment is sometimes it takes me ages to reply to people. Mm. Someone, you know, back in Adelaide or someone who I'm not seeing all the time will have sent this massive chunker of a message.
2: Oh, yeah.
1: I finally get the social battery to message them back or whatever. Send it. And then they reply in like 12
2: away,
1: hours.
2: You're
1: and
2: like, I wasn't ready for another big old response.
1: I'm sick of the ball being in my court. Mm. Ball goes, leave
2: you
1: the ball in your court.
2: For a little while.
1: Your court for a little while.
2: Part of me makes it sound like that friendship sounds like hard work. You don't even want to talk to each other.
0: You know, I was always one of those people who would reply absolutely straight away. A bit of a pet peeve for Alex, I think. But only in the past couple of years have I gone, hang on a minute. I've been waiting for other people to reply. They're actually probably fine to wait for me, so that's a lesson for today. Don't feel like you have to bang reply to someone straight away. Set your boundaries. There you go. There's a lesson you probably didn't think you'd get on the home run. You can catch more of Alex and Crystal tomorrow from 6. Stick around. Let me be in your arms, would you? Nice and cozy. Sunny Federa and Libyanka are on the way with that one after your weather on Power.
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1: So obviously the unfortunate news, everyone is talking about the passing of Hayden Panettiere at age 36. But the flood of tributes are already coming out. Such early 2000s icons like Kelly Osbourne, Ashley Simpson, Brittany Snow, Selma Blair, David Arquette, Rosie O'Donnell, and so many more. They've all said how much they loved her. They've all posted tributes online.
2: Yeah, she was beautiful. In other news, Bruce Willis, he has made a rare appearance at his daughter's wedding, Tallulah. She got married just about a week ago, and she shared a photo to her Instagram with the 71-year-old actor smiling alongside the newlyweds, so that's quite sweet.
1: I love that.
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0: Partly cloudy for the rest of today with a very high chance of showers. Tomorrow, it'll be cloudy, a very high chance of showers and a top of 13 degrees. Then on Thursday, cloudy, a medium chance of showers and a top of 14. That's your Powercast thanks to McDonald's. 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

0: 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Chelsea with you here for your home run. And I've got a question for you Tuesday afternoon. Would you like to hear something crazy? I think you're crazy. The crazy thing is, that's Gnarls Barkley. Did you know that half of Gnarls Barkley is actually CeeLo Green? You, mate, that's who I'm talking about. We're going to listen to that one shortly after one from Taylor Swift. I get you singing about someone really famous in Elizabeth Taylor, but if I had a song with my own name in it, I feel like I would get so distracted. But Taylor never misses a beat. I'll prove it to you. We'll listen to that one together inside 10 on Power.
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0: 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Chels with you here for your home run all thanks to APCO and their all-new roast lamb jaffle. It's got lamb, gravy, peas and potatoes, but it is only available for a limited time, so make sure you get in quick. Stick around, plenty coming up for you after 4 o'clock. Olivia Rodrigo on the way with one of her latest album. We'll listen to it after your news, sport and weather on Power.
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10: Good afternoon. It's looking great around town. There's no pranks or hold-ups. As we run out of Melbourne, the Westgate Freeway is looking good coming out of the city. The Ring Road is slowing to the Deer Park Bypass, which is patchy through to Hopkins Road on the Western Freeway. 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
12: G'day, it's Tom Parry with your local news first. Tomorrow's planned public teachers' strike has been avoided following a vote on a new pay offer. 79% of union members statewide endorsed the latest deal from the Victorian government in an online ballot, which closed yesterday, bringing to an end the industrial action in Ballarat and the Central Highlands. Education Minister and Deputy Premier Gabrielle Williams says that offer will now go to a broader vote.
13: What we want to do most importantly now, though, is thank the wonderful, hard-working teachers and education support staff. They've advocated hard, rightly so, but they do such important work in supporting young Victorians.
12: Victoria's petting farms are facing increased scrutiny after one east of Melbourne was linked to a dangerous bacteria that's put two toddlers in hospital with kidney failure. They contracted what's known as HUS, and though no such cases have been reported in our region, local operators have nonetheless been encouraged to make sure their hygiene standards are up to scratch. Success has gone the way of a TV drama filmed right here in Ballarat. The six-part series Dear Life won the Silver Logie for Best Lead Actress in a Drama on Sunday night, with Brooke Satchwell accepting the award for her portrayal of main character Lillian Vandenberg. Taking a look at sport now, and Saturday marked the Central Highlands Football League's 17th and last round before finals. Newlands secured its place in the senior comp's top eight thanks to a 14-point win on the road against Carnham Linton, while Bungaree claimed the minor premiership after downing Warborough at home by 85 points. Meantime, the weekend's closest result had Springbank, who missed out on a finals berth, getting the edge over Beaufort by a single point. That's the latest in your local news.
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6: Hello, I'm Monique Crichton. Well, the Greens aren't too happy with Labor's gambling reforms, calling it a dirty deal. The reforms will pass Parliament after a deal was reached with the Coalition, which will restrict the number of betting ads on radio and TV with a register to allow us to opt out of gambling ads on digital platforms. Greens Senator Sarah Hanson-Young says the Coalition has rolled over.
2: Angus Taylor is a weak leader. What this has shown, this is a guy who talks a big game, but the Prime Minister tickled his tummy and he rolled over like Toto the dog.
6: That's thanks to the ABC. Authorities have successfully traced the Origin Energy cyber hack to the Philippines. The hack exposed the personal data of close to a million Aussies. It's been tracked to a former employee of a call centre in Manila. Origin Energy says the breach is part of an ongoing criminal investigation. None of the Swans players embroiled in a sexual assault investigation in Victoria have turned up to training, while police have confirmed they have spoken to players, but none have been formally interviewed. Coach Dean Cox promising updates when the situation is more clear. The ATO reckons checking for lost super could be the most rewarding 5 minutes of your life. It's urging workers to ensure contact details are up to date in case inactive accounts end up with them. And there's talk Aussie actress Margot Robbie could be the female lead in Pirates of the Caribbean 6. Johnny Depp could be back as Jack Sparrow in the movie, which is reportedly set to involve the character's son.
0: D2E Gym. From Talacombe to Wenderee, you're never too far from a D2E.
6: In sport, new Carlton coach Josh Fraser says the privilege of being named senior coach is not lost on him. The club's confirmed the interim, who has helped turn their season around, will take over for the 2027 season. He admits he hasn't been able to celebrate just yet.
14: No, not to this point. We've got some work in front of us still, but I'm sure when the season comes to a conclusion at some point, I'll have a chance to reflect and enjoy the moment with the family.
6: The NRL State of Origin is going across the ditch. Game 2 of the men's series between New South Wales and Queensland to be played in New Zealand next year. That's the latest in news and sport.
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15: Partly cloudy with a very high chance of showers for the rest of today. Tomorrow it's looking cloudy, a very high chance of showers and a top of 13 degrees. Then on Thursday, cloudy, a medium chance of showers and a top of 14.
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0: Olivia Rodrigo, stupid song on Power FM. It's Chelsea hanging out with you here for your home run. And we are looking for some junior peeps to join the team as our junior news readers. So if you are, or if you know, a primary school age student who would love to go live on the radio, they could be joining Alex and Crystal very soon, especially if they've got a story that they want Ballarat to hear. 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And you can check out their new Winter Valley Centre, which is now open. Stick around, plenty on the way. A throwback from Live coming up from 1995. No, it's not a live song. It's by the band Live. I feel like maybe you need to explain that to the primary school age students in your life, because I remember getting that revelation back in the day. 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

0: Tyler and Marshmallow Water on Power FM. Chills hanging out with you here. And of course, Sunday night was my favourite night in Australian television, probably yours as well, the Logies. And they did a countdown of the top Australian shows of all time.
1: But the top five were, here are they are. Number five, Packed to the Rafters. Number four, Blue Heelers. Number three, A Country Practice. Number two, Home and Away. And number one, of course, Kath and Kim.
2: I understand Kath and Kim taking that out.
1: I'm not disagreeing.
2: I don't disagree at all. Love that.
1: Iconic, loved by young and old. Bluey is number eight.
2: Yeah, fair. It's huge.
1: It's massive.
2: Top 10.
1: But something got absolutely dogged.
3: Hot potato, hot potato.
2: The Wiggles.
1: 36.
2: Hot potato, shut up. 36 for the Wiggles.
1: 36 for the Wiggles.
2: No, that's actually a bit diabolical. 30th?
1: Yeah, they're renowned. They're like,
2: they're global. They went global, yeah. Damn it. They've absolutely been ripped off there.
0: Look, I think so. I mean, it is for younger people that were watching the Wiggles. Maybe they didn't put their votes in, but I would have thought Wiggles would at least be top 20 or top 25. However, I'm quite impressed with the number one show. I thought that was nice, different, unusual. Maybe that's just me. You know who else are nice, different and unusual? Alex and Crystal. And they're back tomorrow morning from 6. I only mean that in the best way, of course. Stick around. Harry Styles is on the way. American Girls plays After Your Weather on Power.
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0: Partly cloudy for the rest of today with a very high chance of showers. Tomorrow, it'll be cloudy, a very high chance of showers and a top of 13 degrees. Then on Thursday, cloudy, a medium chance of showers and a top of 14. That's your Powercast thanks to McDonald's. 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

0: Rihanna, SOS on Power FM. Chills with you here. A 20-year throwback, that track. How good. Hey, stick around. An artist on the way who is also part of the lineup over at the iHeart Music Festival. Have you done that challenge at the moment where you really try hold that note? Give it a go. Add a bit of whimsy to your day. Slay, Zara. I don't think I'd be able to do that, but you have nailed it. That's why you're at the festival and I'm not. 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Inside 10, Zara Larson with that one on Power.
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0: 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It's Chills hanging out with you for your home run, all thanks to Easton's Car Centre. You can find them at 44 Gregory Street West in Wenderee. They are European car specialists with trusted service and repairs, and they're bringing us the tunes to ease us into the evening. You need to be eased into an evening, and I've always said that. It's going to be a smooth transition with Santana and Rob Thomas on the way, straight after your new sport and weather on Power.
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0: Barry James Smash Repairs, Ballarat's only gold-class smash repairer. 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
5: No pranks or delays around town. It's a great run, the Savo. As for your run out of Melbourne, the Westgate Freeway is banking up from Williamstown Road. The Ring Road has heavy delays through to the Deer Park Bypass, which is busy to Hopkins Road on the Western Freeway. KFC's new lunchtime box will range packs an unreasonable amount of chicken into mouth-watering $5, $10 and $15 boxes. 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Not everywhere, not forever, no swaps. That's the latest traffic on Power FM.
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6: G'day, it's Tom Parry with your local news first. Public school teachers in Ballarat and the Central Highlands will no longer be striking tomorrow after voting in favour of the state government's latest pay offer. 79% of education union members statewide expressed their approval in a snap online ballot, which closed yesterday, clearing the way for wage rises of up to 32.4% over 4 years and ending months of industrial action. But the union's Victorian president, Justin Mullally, says there's more to do.
7: We need to make our schools safer. We need to make sure the federal government delivers funding for school buildings and infrastructure. And we need to make sure that the state government delivers on their promise to fully fund our schools.
6: Petting farms right across Victoria are being advised to make sure their hygiene standards are up to scratch. This comes after two toddlers who recently visited a farm east of Melbourne were hospitalised with bacteria infections linked to animals. At this stage, no such cases have been reported in our region. We now know the winners of this year's Ballarat Youth Awards. A gala ceremony was held on Friday night at the Wenderee Performing Arts Centre, honouring the teenagers and adolescents who are making a positive contribution to the city. Among those recognised were Lucas Kiz and Mackenzie Malloy, jointly named the winners of the Major Award in the 12 to 17 category. And in sport, round 17 of the Central Highlands Netball League took place on Saturday, the very last of the home and away season. A draw in the A-grade competition against Bulan proved just enough for Skipton to make finals, the two sides scoring 44 goals apiece. Dunstown also edged into the competition's top eight with a 58-39 win against Buninyong. That's the latest in your local news.
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8: Hello, I'm Monique Crichton. It's been a busy day in federal parliament. Question time began with marking Vietnam Veterans Day before focusing on Labor's gambling reforms, which are set to pass following a deal struck with the coalition. And now Health Minister Mark Butler is confident of getting NDIS reforms through the Senate tonight.
9: That bill will be substantially amended with 33 amendments in the Senate, following the 30 amendments that we supported in the House of Representatives. And what that reflects is a government that is willing to listen.
8: Queensland police are awaiting the results of an autopsy on human remains found in a box in a shallow grave in the town of Logan. They say a tip-off led to the discovery following a four-year investigation into the disappearance of a 46-year-old man last seen in Beenleigh. A Sydney court has heard Aussie cricket star Dave Warner tried to switch seats with his passenger before blowing twice the legal limit over the Easter weekend, the 39-year-old recording a conviction for mid-range drink driving in Waverley Court today following the incident in Maroubra. It seems more of us are trying to break the mobile phone habit. Perth researchers are looking at how smartphones have become our constant companions over the past two decades and how we're now trying to distance ourselves. Dr. Jen Hardley says many people are looking at ways to take a break from the tech, with phone-free events becoming popular. And a couple of Hollywood A-listers have been turning heads on the New South Wales South Coast. Pierce Brosnan and Chris Hemsworth seen filming scenes for the Netflix movie Extraction 3.
0: D2E Gym. From Delacombe to Wendouree, you're never too far from a D2E.
8: In sport, crisis talks are underway at the Swans and AFL over the immediate future of players embroiled in a sexual assault investigation by Victoria Police. Detectives confirm they've spoken to players, but none have been formally interviewed and no charges have been laid. And the NRL has acknowledged Ivan Cleary ahead of the Panthers coach, notching up an impressive milestone this week. He'll become just the seventh mentor to coach his 500th NRL game when Penrith battle the Storm on Thursday night. That's the latest in news and sport.
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10: Partly cloudy with a very high chance of showers for the rest of today. Tomorrow it's looking clear.

0: 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It's Drive Safe on Power FM. Chelsea with you here for your home run. And did you know Geordie is going to be out and about this Sunday at Federation University's Open Day? It's not just an open day. It's an open day out with something for the whole family, whether you're exploring study options or honestly, just want a fun day out. This is for you. You can meet the passionate teachers, industry partners and current students as well. Plus, get this, there's going to be a heap of free food, including a sausage sizzle, a range of curries, sweets and pastries as well. What an absolute divine mix. Plus, there'll be hands-on activities on the day like a petting zoo, balloon twisting, stilt walkers, so much more, and a range of giveaways. Look, these are so many incredible reasons to go along. I can't think of a reason not to. So why not go hang out with Geordie? She'll be there from 10 till 2. And if you honestly can't make it, well, don't worry. She'll bring you all the action live here on the station for Federation University's Open Day. Stick around. Plenty on the way, including one of my favourite songs of all time, Michael Jackson's The Way You Make Me Feel. Inside 10 here on Power. I heard you want
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0: Joshua was Like a Prayer on Power FM. Chels hanging out with you here for your Tuesday on the home run. And this morning, hey, Crystal, what were you chatting about?
1: We're chatting about buying a home, but not buying a home in Australia, because that's not something we can chat about here because it's not doable in this country.
2: Not even close
1: in this country. But apparently, if you go to Italy, you can do it for €1.
2: What?
1: €1 gets you a house in Italy. However, they obviously have a lot of mandatory rules about these €1 houses that you can buy. You absolutely have to renovate it. So, as I said, mandatory that you renovate. Commitment of about €20,000 to €150,000.
2: Yeah,
1: so €20,000 is probably about like $40,000 Australian dollars.
2: It's got to put some good cash into it.
1: You've got to put some cash into it. I went to Italy last year, and God, I haven't stopped thinking about it since then. I love it so freaking much. I would love to go again and do this, but I'm like, I can't even hammer a nail into a board. I ain't renovating no houses.
2: Well, you've got 3 years to learn.
0: This is true. If you learn the skill, it could be you. And learning just one step at a time. Baby steps. That's what Olivia Dean says. In fact, she wrote a whole song about it, and it plays for you inside 10 on Power FM.
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0: Partly cloudy for the rest of today with a very high chance of showers. Tomorrow, it'll be cloudy, a very high chance of showers and a top of 13 degrees. Then on Thursday, cloudy, a medium chance of showers and a top of 14. That's your Powercast thanks to McDonald's. And don't Macca's walk, Macca's run to the new Quarter Pounder Barbecue Bacon.
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0: Olivia Dean, Baby Steps on Power FM. Chels hanging out with you here for your home run. And the bros that have been officially locked in to play the halftime show at the NFL, which is coming to Melbourne next month, is super exciting. It's these boys. What a man gotta do, what a man gotta do to be totally locked up by you. Jonas Brothers. I'll be honest, the Jonas Brothers to me will always just be the guys who are on Camp Rock. To be last good night. What a man got to do to get rid of that reputation? I'm sorry, it's been locked in my brain for many years. But you can catch them in Melbourne soon, and you can catch them here inside 10 on Power FM.
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2: A great Tuesday, Arvo, on the roads around town. No delays or pranks. As for your run out of Melbourne, the Westgate Freeway is banking up from the Westgate Bridge passing Williamstown Road. The Ring Road has a slow run through to the Deer Park Bypass, which is busy all the way through to Hopkins Road on the Western Freeway. After that, it's a smooth run. Census night was Tuesday, the 11th of August. There's still time to complete. 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That's the latest traffic on Power FM.
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12: I'm Rana Hussein. The Bulldogs will be without Tamika Jones for a few rounds, with the back rower handed a two-match ban by the NRLW for her dangerous tackle on the weekend, while Broncos prop Brianna Clarke has also been suspended for 2 weeks for a careless high tackle. In the AFLW, Tigers midfielder Sierra Greaves has earned the first Rising Star nomination for the season after picking up 22 touches in the weekend win over the Magpies. The Hockey Roos have suffered a 4-2 defeat to reigning champions the Netherlands at the World Cup. The Aussies' next match is against Chile on Wednesday.
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13: 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You know, catch you then, you know what I mean? 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

0: 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Chels with you here for your home run, thanks to APCO and their all-new roast lamb jaffle. It's got lamb, gravy, peas and potatoes, and it's available for a limited time. You do not want to miss out. I reckon treat yourself, easy dinner tonight. APCO's got it sorted for you. Hey, you should stick around because Will and Woody are about to take you for the drive home. I'm going to get out of here, but I'm going to hang out with you again tomorrow from 2. See you later.
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2: G'day, it's Tom Parry with your local news first. Tomorrow's planned public teachers' strike has been avoided following a vote on a new pay offer. 79% of union members statewide endorsed the latest deal from the Victorian government in an online ballot, which closed yesterday, bringing to an end the industrial action in Ballarat and the Central Highlands. Education Minister and Deputy Premier Gabrielle Williams says that offer will now go to a broader vote.
3: What we want to do most importantly now, though, is thank the wonderful, hard-working teachers and education support staff. They've advocated hard, rightly so, but they do such important work in supporting young Victorians.
2: Victoria's petting farms are facing increased scrutiny after one east of Melbourne was linked to a dangerous bacteria that's put two toddlers in hospital with kidney failure. They contracted what's known as HUS, and though no such cases have been reported in our region, local operators have nonetheless been encouraged to make sure their hygiene standards are up to scratch. Success has gone the way of a TV drama filmed right here in Ballarat. The 6-part series Dear Life won the Silver Logie for Best Lead Actress in a Drama on Sunday night, with Brooke Satchwell accepting the award for her portrayal of main character Lillian Vandenberg. Taking a look at sport now, and Saturday marked the Central Highlands Football League's 17th and last round before finals. Newlands secured its place in the senior comp's top eight thanks to a 14-point win on the road against Carnham Linton, while Bungaree claimed the minor premiership after downing Warborough at home by 85 points. Meantime, the weekend's closest result had Springbank, who missed out on a finals berth, getting the edge over Beaufort by a single point. That's the latest in your local news.
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4: Hello, I'm Monique Crichton. Dave Warner will face a breath test every time he gets behind the wheel for the next 12 months after being convicted for mid-range drink driving in Sydney over the Easter weekend. The 39-year-old cricket star has also been fined $1,500, blowing twice the legal limit after trying to swap seats with his passenger. He can drive again after being off the road for the past 4 months. Australia's defence ties with Japan have been on show in Canberra. Richard Marles meeting with his Japanese counterpart for the fifth time this year alone.
5: It befits the significance of our bilateral defence relationship today, which in a very difficult world has never been stronger.
4: They've been firming up Japan's use of our missile ranges over the course of the next decade, including testing hypersonic missiles. Victoria's Sexual Crime Squad has taken over the investigation into allegations of sexual assault involving the Sydney Swans. Police confirming 5 players have been spoken to but not formally interviewed. The Swans and the AFL are expected to release a joint statement within the next 24 hours. And fans have gathered outside a church in Wales to farewell singer Bonnie Tyler, who died last month. The Total Eclipse of the Heart singer's white coffin was covered in a bouquet of white roses for the service, while her hit It's a Heartbreak played before the ceremony. Tyler died in Portugal, age 75.
0: D2E Gym. From Delacombe to Wendouree, you're never too far from a D2E.
4: In sport, Jacob Van Ruin is fronting the AFL Tribunal in the hope of keeping his season alive. The Demon is appealing his three-match ban for a hit which left Port Adelaide's Alir Alir concussed. Christopher O'Connell has advanced at the Cincinnati Masters after his next opponent withdrew because of abdominal issues. Fellow Aussie Adam Walton plays in the round of 32 tomorrow morning. And Matt Renshaw has been recalled to the Aussie Test cricket side for the second match with Bangladesh after Jake Weatherald was dropped. That's the latest in news and sport.
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6: Partly cloudy with a very high chance of showers for the rest of today. Tomorrow it's looking cloudy, a very high chance of showers and a top of 13 degrees. Then on Thursday, cloudy, a medium chance of showers and a top of 14.

0: Having a wonderful drive home, Woods, every day this week. Something's going on your forehead.
1: Which I hate. I would take any other part of my body over the forehead.
0: Yes.
1: I was born with a sensitive forehead.
0: And that's why we're doing it. The thing only comes off your forehead when somebody guesses what it is.
2: Don't touch my forehead!
3: Day one almost broke him.
2: Yucky! I think it's a fish. I think it's a fish's tail.
4: It's cold. They appear to be loading a number of them on. Getting a bit uncomfortable.
0: That's the point.
3: But the item only comes off when you guess it right.
2: What's on my forehead?
5: A charcuterie board.
2: Is it a charcuterie board, guys?
0: It's a charcuterie
2: board. Oh, it stinks.
3: All this week, we play What's on Woody's Forehead?
1: Does it really have to be all week?
0: Well, I think we're taking it a day at a time, as we always do on Will and Woody. I think we all had fun yesterday, and I think we're going to have fun today. So I think
1: it'll run its course by Wednesday.
0: All right. That's my read.
1: That's my read on it. It's a bit of live feedback.
0: See how today goes.
1: Yeah, okay, great.
0: See how today goes. That'll be a half an hour's time. You guys can help Woods get the thing off his forehead.
1: Is it grosser? Be honest.
0: Yeah.
1: Cool. Awesome.
0: So that's in about half an hour's time. You guys can look forward to that. You can also look forward to Tony Armstrong, who's going to be on the show, Hunky Tony, a little bit later on you're talking about his TV show with Sean McAuliffe on SBS, but also I think it's going to be fascinating to talk to him as a former Sydney Swans player about the alleged incident that happened on Sunday night involving some Sydney Swans players. I think from a couple of different perspectives, I'm interested to hear from him as a former player. There's a lot of hoo-ha about the players' careers and the Swans' finals projection at the moment, rather than probably the women that were involved in an alleged sexual assault, which is pretty wild.
1: Pretty bad. All the footy commentary around. Like, you've got these expert footy people that are always going to be commenting on it. They're all talking about the finals.
0: What's going to happen to
1: this finals. Weekend. It's
0: looking after the players.
1: Disappointing.
0: Yes, it is. Anyway, so it's going to be really good to talk to Tony about that, I think, and get a former player's perspective. But right up next, most excitingly, junior producer Annalise is in the studio.
1: Yeah.
0: The Battle of the Gens. She's going to be representing Gen Z, letting us try and think that they're relevant, still relevant.
1: Last week, she thought a speech from Independence Day was a real president. That was great.
6: No. I thought it was AI Donald Trump.
0: Sure, mate. She's feeling good. She's got a few dates lined up this week, so we'll get her in here. We'll get on the DJ.
1: I didn't say anything.
0: Up next, Will and Woody.
7: Game.

0: Yes, it is Will and Woody. I hope you're having a wonderful drive home. We are here for Pokemon Tonys this afternoon. A chance for you, one of you guys, to win $1,000. Hear the call of adventure with new Pokemon Tonys. 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That's every day this week. Right now, though, Woods, junior producer, Annalise is in the studio as we try and find out which generation is most out of touch.
1: Leave me alone!
2: It's Will and Woody's Battle of the Gens!
3: All right, so Annalise, we just throw things at each other.
4: Yes.
3: These are things that we believe everybody should be across.
4: Metaphorical things, not like we don't literally throw items at each other.
3: Worth saying. We're not physically throwing things at each other.
4: No.
3: We're just verbally throwing things around.
5: Yeah, we're throwing things
3: anyway,
5: around. Yeah.
3: Here's the first one, Annalise. It's some audio. Okay. And the question is just, what's this?
6: I'm the king of the world!
4: I know it. I'm the king of the world. It's from an iconic movie. I know it is.
3: What movie?
4: No. I'm the king of, I think it might be Titanic, and that's Leo. No, I don't think it is. It's something of that era, though.
3: Okay.
4: So what is it then? I do want to say it's Leo. I want to say it's Leo when he first gets onto the ship and he's outside before he does the...
0: Have you seen the Titanic?
4: A long time ago.
0: It doesn't sound like
4: it. No, because Rose and Jack, so when playing Jack.
3: Yeah. Is it fiction or non-fiction, Titanic?
4: What's the one for made up?
0: Fiction.
4: No, I'm kidding.
3: Oh my lord.
4: No, it's real. It's based off a real story. There's a few fictionalized things in there. Like there was no necklace that went to the bottom of the sea. Do you know what
0: I mean?
3: Great answer.
0: Yes.
3: Great answer. Sorry, okay, so Leo.
0: Explain the plot of the movie.
4: Jack goes and wins the tickets to get on a boat. Crashes into... I've jumped ahead.
0: Spoiler.
4: Jack and Rose fall in love.
0: Yeah, paint me like one of your French girls.
4: Exactly.
0: Yes.
4: She's having a little rendezvous.
0: She's got it both ways.
4: Engaged.
0: Yes,
4: with Billy Zane.
0: Yeah, damn.
3: Do you find Billy Zane attractive?
4: I actually can't remember what he looks like.
0: Oh, right.
3: Yeah.
0: He is attractive.
4: I'm sure he would have been.
3: Shocking character, but
0: the ghost who walks.
4: Yeah.
0: Gorgeous.
4: And then all of a sudden... Iceberg,
0: bang.
4: Boat, bang,
0: yeah.
4: Only a door left.
0: Oh,
4: and
0: there you go.
4: Jack sinks.
0: There you go.
3: Oh, okay, so why...

0: Actually, saw recently at the official Titanic Museum that they have a vat with the temperature of the water.
1: Oh, wow.
0: And you can actually like put your hand in there just to feel how cold it would be.
2: Whoa, that's cool.
0: And there's all these videos of it. People last like 5 seconds.
3: Been myth busted, though, that Jack would have fitted on the door.
2: It's true. Yes. Yeah, James Cameron was actually on Mythbusters and he was like, sorry, Jack would have fit on the door. Yeah. But he was like, Jack had to die.
3: Yeah.
2: Anyway, you've nailed it, Annalise. Well done.
0: Well done, Annalise.
2: No,
0: it
2: well was. Done. Yes.
3: That's
2: he stands at the front of the boat. I'm the king of the world.
3: That's
0: great
3: amazing.
0: Stuff.
2: Well done.
3: Wow.
0: Yeah, no, well done. Good for you.
3: Give myself a pat on the
0: back.
3: Yeah,
0: no, give yourself a pat on that.
3: Make
0: Gen
3: that
0: Z.
3: Into a social video.
0: Shout out. Well, no, that won't. I don't think that'll make the socials. The other one with you guessing that Bill Pullman is actually a US president on Independence Day is going far too well.
3: Yeah.
0: Hey, who's Mandy Moore?
3: Actress. Mandy Moore. I know Mandy Moore.
2: Name something she's in?
3: She's got a...
0: She's not an actress.
3: Mandy Moore?
0: It's not primarily.
3: Okay. Mandy Moore. Maybe I'm thinking...
2: Just name some things she's
3: Mandy
2: done.
3: Moore.
2: So, like, if she is an actress, what's she been in?
3: Well, I was going to say...
0: Let's go to a song. You can have a think about it.
3: Yeah. I'm kind of thinking...
0: Who's like, Mandy Moore?
3: Oh, gosh.
2: Look outside. Don't you look outside. Don't you dare. They're trying to help you out there.
3: I was going to say she's in, like, some movies with, like, Adam Sandler kind of...
2: Mandy Moore?
3: Yeah. But I think I'm thinking of Julianne Moore.
0: Julianne Moore?
3: Is Julianne Moore...
0: With Adam Sandler.
3: No, but she's not in that. She's in May December.
0: This is the spiral that I love. This is the spiral. She was
3: is
0: too,
3: Julianne Moore someone?
0: Is it like the Titanic?
2: Yeah.
0: You like the Titanic? The iceberg's coming.
3: Oh,
0: and it's
3: I
0: Mandy
3: nailed
0: Moore,
3: that one.
0: And it's up next. Will and Woody.
4: 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It's Will and Woody. 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

0: Golden Woody, something new on Woody's forehead in 10 minutes. He's terrified. He's going to be blindfolded. He's going to have his senses blocked. You guys have to guess what that thing on his forehead is in order for him to take it off. Looking forward to that. Phone lines will be opening again very shortly for those of you that want to help Woods. Some of us are just enjoying his suffering. Right now, speaking of enjoying suffering, junior producer Annalise is in. It's Battle of the Gens. Pep in your step this week, couple of dates, can't talk about them.
1: You're talking about them.
0: I'm just flagging them.
1: Okay.
0: Talking about them would be like, hey, knowing what sort of date they went on.
1: I just said
0: you were in a couple of dates, you got a Pep in your step. I'm happy for
2: I'm
0: you.
2: I'm on her team. It's been a long time.
0: I'm on her team as well. Don't date the higher. I'm saying congratulations, couple of dates. Well done.
2: You're talking about it.
0: I just said, well done, I'm happy for you. I know you haven't dated in a while.
2: Oh, Will, come on.
1: It's make me sound like a loser.
2: If guys hear that, sounds like exactly.
0: She hasn't dated in a year.
2: Oh, Will.
0: That's true.
1: 5 years, okay? Five years.
2: Hang on, in Europe, you're on fire.
0: She's hooking up with finance bros in Europe. Exactly. I'm just happy that she's hanging out with some guys.
2: She's doing beautiful.
0: I'm on her team.
1: Thank you.
2: Right. I can get back on track here. Battle of the Gens.
0: Battle of the Gens.
2: We suggest things to each other that we think everyone should know. Now, before the song.
0: Not dates, that's for sure.
2: Oh, Will.
1: Shut up.
2: Give her a break.
0: Supportive.
2: Now,
1: ask
2: Annalise.
1: Me about Mandy Moore.
0: Oh, yeah, Mandy
2: there
0: Moore.
2: There we go. Mandy Moore. Who is Mandy Moore?
0: Mandy Moore.
2: Who's Mandy Moore?
1: Oh, I actually don't know.
0: Yeah, good.
2: Okay.
0: I'm glad you're on.
2: You've had so long to think about it.
0: Let's move on.
2: This is the first time you've been honest. You just don't know.
1: I think she's an actress who was in like kind of like those films that are a little bit more serious. But I feel like
0: What the hell does that mean? Nothing. She's a singer, primarily. Mandy Moore.
1: Well, what's she sing?
0: Do you guys know that? That's a banger. Producer Joe doesn't know it. Guys, that's a banger. Mandy Moore. She's a big deal.
3: Mandy Moore's huge.
0: She was a big deal. Old people's music.
1: Yeah, I have not heard any of this.
0: Did you ever see the Disney version of Rapunzel, Tangled?
1: Yes.
0: She plays Rapunzel.
1: Oh my God, Mandy Moore! Yes, I know exactly
0: her.
1: Do you know who she kind of sounds like in those songs?
0: Yes.
1: Nikki Webster. She has a bit of a similar vibe.
0: I'd say Nikki Webster sounds like Mandy Moore. Okay, final one here before we let you go because we've got a live Woody down and put something on his forehead.
1: I'm excited.
0: I'm excited about that as well.
1: Yes.
0: I'm also excited about this. Annalise, name. Oh, sorry, Nikki Webster's on the show next week. There you go.
2: You can bring it up.
0: She's going to play Battle of the Gens next week. Oh. Good for her. All right.
1: Oh, wow, it's
0: serendipitous that she came up. Okay, Annalise, name one Morgan Freeman movie.
1: Oh, The Bucket List. Niche reference. Yeah. The Bucket List. It was on my USB hard drive. And also Steve Almighty.
2: Excuse me?
1: Stephen Carroll. No, Carell. Great Almighty. The Almighty. What is it?
2: What's Steve Almighty
0: about? I'm not going to help you.
1: It's about Noah's Ark.
2: Steve Carell.
0: In Steve Almighty.
1: And Morgan Freeman's in it.
2: And it's about Noah's Ark.
1: It's about Noah's Ark. Steve Carell becomes Noah. It's unbelievable.
0: Okay. Yeah. You're so close. There's so many halflings.
1: What else is he in?
2: Name one more Morgan Freeman movie.
0: No, come on. Let's...
1: No, I can't. I can only think of The Bucket List, and I've only seen like the first 30 minutes of it.
0: Yeah, he's in probably what like I and like
1: I'd
0: pub,
1: love him
0: in pub. Well, you don't because you only know one of his movies. But in pub trivia, I would say most people would consider as like kind of greatest movie of all time conversation. It's about a prison break.
1: Oh gosh, a prison break.
0: Really put him on the map.
2: Starts with S.
0: Huge.
1: It's about prisoners.
0: If you're sitting down and someone goes, "What's the biggest movie of all time?" What would you say?
1: Probably like Titanic.
0: Okay, don't say Titanic. Next movie, biggest movie of all time.
1: Avatar. That's just not it.
2: Tim Robbins is in it.
1: I don't know him.
0: Biggest movie of all time.
1: Shark Tank.
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0: Dylan Woody. Hope you're having a wonderful Tuesday. Right now, he's got a phobia of things being on his forehead. So all this week, we're putting things on Woody's forehead. You guys call in 131065. Guess what it is, and it gets to come off.
1: What's on Woody's forehead?
2: Why can't I shake my head?
0: Well, because it comes off. I've had to tape what's on there today.
2: But I can't. Honest, it's so hard to describe.
0: Oh, well, let's talk. How are you feeling about today? A little more paranoia today, I think, than yesterday.
2: Yeah.
0: You got both hands on your chest. We've got an elevated heart rate.
2: Yes.
0: There's a bit going on.
2: Well, because I've been given a lot of stern instructions around not being able to move. And generally speaking, if I'm feeling anxious or overwhelmed, I like to move. And you've taken that away from me.
0: Mm-hmm.
2: And that's on you guys. But let's get this thing off my forehead.
0: Okay, so
2: focus on that. But there's no temperature.
0: Describe to Australia what's there, because they're the only way you get this off. Someone's texted and said one of those squishy dumpling toys.
2: Yeah, because that's kind of what it feels. It's got weight to it. Like, it's almost like one of those potpourri bags.
0: Oh, potpourri
2: bag. Like a long potpourri bag. Because it feels like there's a little bit of squish to it.
0: Mm.
2: But I'm just trying to put my... Like, I'm trying to predict what you guys would do. You want it to be more disgusting than this.
0: Mm. Let's go to Tina, shall
2: okay,
0: we?
2: Yeah, Tina. Talk to me, Tina. Let's get this thing off my head.
0: What's on Woody's forehead, Tina?
3: Well, I really think it's a fidget squish ball. So one of those ones that's soft and pliable, and it's not hot, it's not cold,
2: yeah.
3: But it can be squished and it can be put somewhere. Yeah.
2: That makes sense to me.
0: That's the texture.
3: It's like having sense. Jelly in a bag on your forehead.
0: Jelly in a bag.
2: It almost feels like a light sandbag.
0: A light sandbag. What is a light sandbag?
2: Well, it's just a sandbag that's lighter than usual. what is Tina right?
0: Tina's not right.
2: Okay. It could be a stick of salami. Sorry, not supposed to guess.
0: A lot of guesses.
2: Sorry. But
0: maybe you're just sticking to the descriptions for now. Australia guesses.
2: Big, thick thing. Like, it's a single...
0: Any more guesses,
2: yeah.
0: And you will lose description powers for 2 minutes. And okay, we're just going to sit here.
2: Long and thick. It does the distance of my forehead. It needs to be stuck down.
0: Is it long and thick, Annalise? Would you describe it as long and thick from what you can see?
4: I would describe it as thick.
2: It's thick, isn't it?
4: I wouldn't.
2: It's got a thickness.
4: Say
2: to it.
4: Long. I'd say probably
2: thick, but not
4: thick.
2: Long.
4: Thick both
0: but,
4: ways.
0: Thick, but thick both ways. What are we talking about? Ben's called. G'day, Ben.
5: Hello.
2: Hey, Ben. What do you reckon it is, mate?
5: I reckon it's a hacky sack.
2: It's bigger than a hacky sack, I reckon. Thanks for your guess. Unless it's an oversized hacky sack, which I don't know if that exists. Is it that?
0: It's not an oversized hacky sack.
2: These are all the right.
0: Well, let's go to Anne. Anne, what's on Woody's forehead?
6: I think Woody's got a tea bag hanging from his forehead.
2: He has been teabagged
0: on the forehead before, but it's way too big
2: for a tea bag.
6: Oh, it's a big tea bag then.
0: It's a big tea bag.
2: I don't know how big tea bags come, but there's like, I've never seen a tea bag that does the length of a forehead. That'd be some tea bag.
0: How are you feeling about it being on there before we continue describing? How are you feeling?
2: Well, to be honest,
0: yeah.
2: I'm finding it hard to describe because I'm not feeling really anything at all.
0: Okay.
2: That's what's strange about it. I know it's got a bit of weight to it.
0: And but how are you feeling about having it on there?
2: Like, I hate it.
0: You're hating it as much as you can?
2: I'm trying to think about that. I'm trying to just engage in the game and take my mind elsewhere because I hate this more than anything.
0: Wow.
2: I hate this more than anything. I'd rather.
0: Yeah.
2: Well, I could go through anything.
0: Let's go to Rhonda, shall we? Because Rhonda might be here to save you. Rhonda, what's on Woody's forehead?
7: I think it may be a heat pack, the wheat one.
2: Yeah, feels like that, Rhonda.
0: Oh, a wheat heat pack.
2: Rhonda, bang on.
0: Not right,
2: that's
0: Rhonda.
2: Where I'm at.
0: Let's go to Jen. I'm going to go to Jen Woods.
2: Is it a wheat pack?
0: It's not. Yeah. I'll tell you. Woodrow, I'm going to go to Jen. If Jen hasn't got it, we'll let you take out the sniff sticks, the dual sniff sticks from your schnoz.
2: That's the only thing getting me through right now.
0: And then we'll give you the power of smell over the song, and then you can describe to people on the other side.
2: Okay.
0: With the power of smell. Let's go to Jen before then. Jen, what do you reckon's on Woody's forehead?
8: He's got a bean bag on his head.
0: No, I bet we're hearing a lot of bean bag.
2: This is based on my descriptions, guys.
0: It's close, Jen. Good on you. Annalise, do you think he's closer at guessing what's on his forehead?
4: No, I think he loses all smell when he puts the sniff sticks.
0: Yeah, I think the sniff sticks, they're nuking your nostril hairs. Yeah.
2: So I need to stop with the sniff sticking in my
0: We might just need to put a peg on your nose, I reckon, for tomorrow, because this will be back tomorrow.
2: Because I can't smell a thing. I can't. The more I've wobbled my head a little bit, which I know is against the rules, but I was merely nodding at what someone was telling me.
0: Mm-hmm.
2: I think there is a cut of an animal on my head. Sorry, not supposed to guess.
0: Stop guessing.
2: Sorry. What I meant to say was,
0: Jill, what's on Woody's forehead?
6: Good afternoon, boys. I think Woody's got a chicken breast on his forehead.
2: Could be that, Jill. I reckon you could be bang on there, Jill.
0: Hey, you can text us, Jill, you're wrong.
2: Really?
0: Good guess, though, Jill.
2: I just want to say, though, I'm not guessing anything.
0: Yeah.
2: Let's just keep naming animals, because it absolutely feels like it could be a chicken breast.
0: It's not a chicken breast.
2: It's very dry, though.
0: It's a dry breast.
2: It's a dry...
0: Dry breast?
2: Cut of an ant. I can't guess.
0: Yeah, no, you can't.
2: But it's dry.
0: Hey, we've got a text here. I said a bag of rice.
2: No, not that.
0: Why not a bag of rice? That's a good question.
2: Because I'd feel the granules. It's smoother than that. Like,
0: okay, so it's not granular.
2: It's not granular. Like, it's smooth and it's got weight. That's why I'm thinking it could be flesh. But also, it could be a very well-packed soup.
0: Soup?
2: Like a very tightly packed soup.
4: That's a guess.
2: Sorry.
0: A soup. It sounds like another guess, doesn't it? I appreciate it.
2: I said that it could be that. I wasn't guessing it.
0: Vicky, what's on Woody's forehead? Vicky?
9: Yeah.
2: What is it, Vicky?
9: Hello.
2: Help me out, Vic.
9: Are you there?
2: Yeah, I'm here, Vic. Help me, please. I hate this.
9: I think that you've got one of those sausage things that you put on your door. Like, you know, the wind draft?
2: Oh, snakes. Door snakes.
9: Yeah.
2: Door snakes.
0: Where does it sit, door snake, in terms of your description, Woods?
2: No, it's not. It's too short to be a door snake.
0: Okay.
2: It could be a door stop. Not that I'm guessing.
0: Okay, we're getting lots of the same guesses. So what I'm going to allow
2: was... A lot of people are saying door snake.
0: Well, a lot of people are saying, like, rice, door snake, heat pack.
2: Yeah.
0: We're getting like very hacky sack. We're getting very similar guesses. So what I'm going to allow you to do, and remember, no guesses, is I'm going to allow you to now touch what is on your forehead.
2: Where do I touch?
0: Wherever you would like, but just describing.
2: What the hell?
0: Let's go to Debbie. Yeah, I don't touch it that much.
2: Oh, Debbie, I know what it is.
0: Debbie,
2: I know
0: what
2: it is. I know what it is.
0: Right, Debbie, what do you think's on Woody's forehead?
2: Debbie, think cushion. Think cushion, Debbie. Cushioning. What's got cushioning and absorbency?
0: Debbie.
2: And I'm very used to these things, Debbie.
0: Debbie?
9: I'm here.
0: What's on? Oh, he's getting agitated. Now he knows. Look at him. Look at him.
2: It's got cushion and absorbency.
0: Debbie, what's on Woody's forehead?
10: Hello?
0: Debbie.
10: Yes?
2: Do you want to have a guess at what's on my forehead? I'm telling you, it's got absorbency. It's got cushion. Are you a mother, Debbie?
10: I am. I'm also a grandmother.
0: What is it, Debbie? What's on Woody's forehead?
10: Well, I think it could be, do you know the fabric softeners that come in like a sachet, like a concentrate?
0: Yeah,
2: I'm going to jump in here, Debbie.
0: Bad luck, Deb. Thanks for calling.
2: Keep Debbie.
0: No, Debbie's gone.
2: Who's next?
0: Is there anything else you'd like to say about what's on there?
2: Well, just...
0: You can't guess.
2: Parents, what's the thing you most dislike to put on your head when you're parenting a young baby? What's the one thing which is like, gee, I'd hate to get that on my head?
0: Wait, you think that we've put one of them on your forehead?
2: Yeah, I know you have. Mate, I've been... These are my life and blood right now. I know them very well as soon as I touched it. And think about how many of these I touch at night.
4: That's
2: right. Actually, weirdly, is it mine or is it your child's, Will?
0: It's my
2: child. I feel weirder about that.
0: It's my child.
2: I feel a bit weirder about that. Okay. Max or Jules?
0: Jules.
2: Oh, two or one?
0: Two.
2: Oh, to be fair, at that young age, they're not that bad.
0: He's on solids.
2: Oh, really?
0: Crystal.
2: Weird, I can't smell it.
0: Crystal, what's on Woody's forehead?
2: Surely you know what it is, Crystal.
11: It's a nappy.
0: Yeah. It is a dirty nappy. All right.
2: Okay. Get it off.
0: You can take it off now.
2: Thanks, Crystal.
0: Crystal.
2: Well, I'm just trying to figure this out.
0: All right, I'll help you out of there, mate.
2: Was it how dirty are we talking?
0: It's about a day old.
2: That is a toozy, isn't it?
0: Yeah.
2: Good boy, Jules. Good boy.
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0: Will and Woody, hope you're having a wonderful drive home. Hey, the quiz is in about 5 minutes' time. Your chance at $1,000 with us every day. And Tony Armstrong's going to be on the show talking all about that alleged incident with Sydney Football Club, which I'm sure everybody is talking about right now, and whoever is involved in that, which it just it looks wild from the outside. So we're going to be talking about that very shortly. But right now, I've asked a tricky question. Are you in love at the moment, but you haven't told them?
1: Beautiful spot to be in, can I just say? I believe the kids are calling it limerence.
0: Well, the kids aren't calling it that. The psychologists are calling it that.
1: Is that right?
0: Yeah,
1: it's
0: much more of a technical term.
1: But it's a great time in your relationship where it's like you're just obsessed with this person. You feel like you do crazy things for them, but you haven't said you love them yet and you couldn't love them yet, right? Because it's still early days.
0: Yeah, but you're head over heels.
1: You're grappling with
0: that. That's the time then you do say it.
1: Yes.
0: When you're head over heels.
1: Yeah.
0: And then you learn a few years later on that wasn't love. That was, you know, infatuation. That was limerence. And then you're like, you have to try and find love somewhere in the mess of two children and mortgage, etc.
1: This feels very real to you. This feels very real. Do you have a story about when you first told
0: Sam that I loved her?
1: How early did you go?
0: Very early.
1: Did she say it back to you?
0: I was saying to producer Annalise, like, we met at a music festival. Uh-huh. She was about to leave Australia. She was from the Netherlands. And it was like love at first sight.
1: She stayed for the big cheese.
0: She did. Oh, she stayed for the big cheese.
1: Yeah, that's
0: no
1: you.
0: Doubt about that.
1: That's you.
0: She put that on her visa form. Why are you staying in Australia?
1: Big cheese.
0: No. But it was very much love at first sight. I've never experienced anything like that. That was like proper, like, whoa.
1: Yeah.
0: Saw her.
1: What a feeling.
0: I'm completely head over heels. I cannot believe this. And you know I'm not like that.
1: Just threw your pen away. You're rattled talking about it. Like, what is wrong with you?
0: Drop my pencil.
1: It's back. I can see it in your eyes. How good.
0: It was crazy.
1: So when you said it, so you said it first to her?
0: Yeah, I think so.
1: Did she say it back?
0: I think so. Because I know she felt the same.
1: Yeah.
0: We've spoken about it. It was this weird that we had 2 days at a music festival together and we were like the whole time didn't leave each other's side.
1: When you say that she said she felt the same way, I believe the night after you kissed her, you said, like, oh, we shared this kiss. And she was like, no, I can't remember.
0: No, she felt the same way. She just didn't remember that she felt the same way because she didn't remember most of it.
1: There you go.
0: Anyway, the reason we're talking about this, there's a bit here, AB. Annalise is in the studio. She's throwing me this story. This is her baby. I'm not really into all of this. Ariana Grande, she's got an ex. They're back together.
1: Oh, the guy from Wicked?
0: No, not that guy.
2: Oh, sorry. Ethan Slater.
0: Watch yourself. The guy that played the Munchkin.
1: The Munchkin, yeah.
0: Yeah.
2: Yeah, different guy.
1: Not with him.
2: So she broke up with him and now has been linked back to her ex-ex-ex-ex-boyfriend, Ricky.
1: Ricky.
2: Who she mentions in Thank You Next.
0: He's a backup dancer. He's a backup dancer. Classic.
1: Ricky.
0: J-Lo did it. She's done it. They've all done it.
2: Okay. And so they've linked back together. They've just hard launched together on Instagram and she's posted a picture of a tattoo she's just gotten.
1: And what does the tattoo say?
0: It says, I do love you.
1: Why did she feel like you didn't reinforce it?
0: Like, that's what I thought.
1: Well, I do love you. Why don't you think
0: I love you? Well, because they broke up.
1: Oh, so she's like, turns out I do love you.
2: And to make things more interesting, Ricky also has that tattooed on his chest.
1: I do love you.
2: Yeah, so
1: did he have it before she got it?
2: He had it before her, and then she's now gotten that.
0: So he said it first.
2: So
0: he said it first. So she's gone, you know what, I'll refer. Did you say it first to him? I feel like you would have.
1: Yes, I did. I remember it like it was yesterday because it was a horrific moment. Obviously, very excited. I reckon this was third date. Real bad areas. Third date.
0: You fall so hard.
1: Oh, my God. Like a brick.
0: Yeah.
1: Anyway, I was in full brick downfall. I think especially special this time with Mim. And we had a night out and we'd had a couple of drinks and we liked the feeling of lying down on my cold tiles in my bathroom. And we were just looking up at the roof. And anyway, she said something and I said, oh, and that's why I love you. And I was like, oh my God. And then I got off my back in this one swift move and then like landed like a cat and was like, I didn't say that. Did you say that? And then I ran out of the room.
0: Classy.
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0: Tell us, buddy, let's play.
2: Alrighty, playing the quiz today, we have got CC. G'day, CC.
3: Hi.
2: Hi, 30 seconds on the clock.
4: I think it's just CC. Like, it's not like she's a chip.
2: What do you mean?
4: Well, you're saying CC.
3: Not CC like the chip.
4: It's just CC.
2: CC.
4: CC.
3: Yeah.
4: It's CC.
2: Sorry, CC. 30 seconds on the clock, Ceci. And you're going to get 10 questions right. Can pass. Have to take your first answer. Best of luck, Sissa.
3: Okay.
4: CC. All right, here we go. Are you ready to go, Cece?
3: Oh, no, I'm so scared. Okay, let's go.
2: You'll be all good, Cece.
4: All right, here we go. Name a Keanu Reeves movie.
3: Pass.
4: What's your go-to drive-through order?
3: Large Big Mac meal.
4: How long is a piece of string?
3: As long as you cut it.
4: What's the name of the current Prime Minister?
3: Anthony Albanese.
4: Who's Woody's best friend in Toy Story?
3: Buzz Lightyear.
4: Give me a word that rhymes with task.
3: Task.
4: What did the Mighty Ducks play in?
3: Hockey.
4: How many drinks can you...
3: Whoa.
4: It sounds like you're almost like half off the pace. Was someone trying to give you some answers in the background there or something?
3: No, I was just
4: You're just thinking, just
2: computing,
4: processing.
2: Computing.
3: Just trying to decode.
4: You got them all right, apart from the Keanu Reeves movie.
2: Yeah, you know who Keanu Reeves is, right, Cece?
3: I know who Keanu Reeves is. I've seen him in with sunglasses. I've seen him in the SpongeBob movie.
2: SpongeBob,
4: Keanu Reeves
2: in the newest.
3: Yeah, he was in one of the SpongeBob movies. No, the older ones. Wow. I can't believe I missed that.
4: Sexy Dice is giving us a nod.
2: He is. Keanu Reeves is in one of the
5: Yeah, he makes a cameo.
2: He's definitely not known for his work in the SpongeBob movies.
4: That wouldn't be the first thing I said.
3: I think that's one of the only movies I've watched.
4: Yeah, fair enough.
2: Yeah, wow.
4: Oh, there he is. There he is in the SpongeBob.
2: Just for the record, he's also in Speed. He's in The Matrix.
3: The Matrix. Yeah, that would have been a good one, but I don't know if it was him or like Jean-Claude or something.
4: Jean-Claude?
3: I don't know. I get confused between all of them.
4: Good on you, Cece. Nice to meet you, mate. Have a wonderful Tuesday. It's Will and Woody for Pokemon Tonys. Speaking of Tonys, Tony Armstrong is going to be with us right up next. Hope you're all having a wonderful drive home. I think we're going to be asking Tones about what's been going on with the Sydney Football Club and this alleged incident in Melbourne a couple of nights ago. It's up next. Will and Woody.

0: it's Will and Woody. Hope you're having a wonderful, what are we, Woods? Tuesday.
1: Tuesday, baby.
0: Tuesday, baby. Yeah. And you know who's a Tuesday specialist? Tony Armstrong joins us right now.
1: Everyone knows it.
2: Yeah, it was never Saturday, unfortunately.
1: Tuesdays is where you do your best work, mate. Now, we are talking about your involvement in a new show, Sean McAuliffe's Origin Odyssey, which premieres tonight, 7:30 on SBS and SBS On Demand. But before we get into that,
3: I think it's probably worth mentioning for everyone, there obviously is an incident of alleged sexual assault. So 1-800-RESPECT is the phone number. If this is triggering anything for you, if you are currently involved in anything like this, you can always call that number 24 hours a day, 7 days a week in Australia.
1: Will and I discussed this before getting you on, Tony, and it would feel wrong of us to not bring up the Sydney Swans scandal, which is on the front page of everyone's newspapers today.
3: Absolutely, because, Tony, obviously you played for, or you're on Sydney's list for a little while there. I'm not sure how many games you played. Three, I said before.
2: No, that's time's up by 5.
1: Yeah, oh, nice. There you go.
3: Very good.
1: He's
3: very
1: a veteran.
3: Good.
1: He was half an absolute season star. Hall of Famer for the Sydney Swans.
2: Well, I mean, they treat me like one now because of what's happened after footy.
3: Still very much been in and around AFL culture for a long time. What are your, I'm going to say, what are your thoughts on how this has transpired, but then also how the club has responded and how the AFL's sort of responded? Because I think there's a lot of critical thinking around that at the moment as well.
2: Yeah, I mean, I think for me, the thing that's been most disappointing is the way that the conversation has kind of left talking about alleged victims, and this conversation has become, what does this mean for the Swans season?
1: Yeah. I
2: mean, that pales in significance into what, you know, is alleged has happened. And I mean, I wasn't there. I don't know what's happened, but I just hope that we get to the truth. Whatever that truth is, it's dealt with in the right manner. With fallout for a football club and a competition, a distant second as to, you know, the priority of making sure that if there is the victim that has been alleged, then making sure that they get what they need.
1: Yeah. I'm certainly not implying that you would ever have been involved in anything like this, Tony, but given that you've been in that football community before, when this news came out, were you surprised?
2: Mate, I was away for the weekend. I hadn't really been like following football news. It shocked me, and that's probably naive, to be honest.
1: Yeah.
2: That's probably me thinking with like glass half full.
1: Yeah.
2: Or, you know, blue sky thinking, because we look at like the statistics on violence against women and all that kind of stuff this year in particular, and it's been shocking. So I shouldn't be, I don't think, surprised that something like this has happened. I guess I just have been, because it just caught me off guard. But it's really disappointing. And I just hope that the alleged victim's okay.
3: Mm. The AFL's policy so often with these things is, all right, if that happens, it's the same with the drug policy. It's like, okay, cool, that stays with us. Stays with us and the club doctor.
1: Keep it quiet.
3: Stays with us, keep it quiet. I mean, it's only ever years afterwards that you hear stories about this sort of stuff.
2: Oh, this happened back in 80.
3: Yeah, right?
2: Yeah. You know, yeah, thank God it's not now.
3: Yeah, that's right. But we're 40, 50 years on.
1: Because obviously all the Sydney Swans were staying in the Pullman Hotel. Just to give a perspective on what it's like for being an interstate team. So you all stay in the same hotel, but are there rules around like curfew and when you've got to go to your... And is there a function you've got to go to or something? Or is it kind of like...
2: No, so in my experience, there was never functions or anything like... Well, maybe there was. If you went to Perth, there might have been a Perth supporter group function because you don't get there very often.
1: Yeah.
2: But from a football perspective, you generally knew not to stay out too late.
1: Yeah,
2: Some clubs have a curfew, other clubs don't enforce a curfew. They just treat you like an adult and expect you to make a good decision. And those clubs tend to be the ones that do better. Every club's unique. Every playing group is unique in that they've got a different mix of, you know, older players, younger players, a more mature type list, you know. So there's so many variables. I don't think there's any club that will be too happy, like alleged incident aside, with the lateness of some of that of some of those players coming back. I don't think any club will be happy with that.
3: Which is as you said so rightly at the start, probably already a huge issue in all of this is that, you know, a lot of the conversation is obviously around
2: what it means
3: the rest of the Swans season.
1: Yeah. Even talking about like that, where they're not sure if they're going to play this weekend. It's like, God, why are we even talking about this?
3: Yeah.
2: Who gives a crap,
1: right?
2: Man?
1: Like,
2: like that shouldn't even be brought up.
1: No. Put football down for a little bit and just go, like, let's talk about the human element of this.
2: It's like, we can't talk about it. We weren't there. All we hope is that they get to the bottom of this alleged incident and, you know, justice prevails, basically. That's all we can hope for.
3: It's pretty wild stuff. Hey, let's talk about you, Tony. We're going to go to a song. Yes. We've got more Tony Armstrong right up next on Will and Woody. Don't forget, Sean McCullough's Origin Odyssey premieres tonight, 7:30 on SBS and on SBS On Demand. You can see Tony Armstrong and Sean McCullough, which is strange traveling duo. I think that would stop anyone in their tracks. But we'll talk about it more up next on Will and Woody.
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0: Will and Woody, hope you're having a wonderful drive home. Sean McCullough's Origin Odyssey premieres tonight, 7:30 on SBS and SBS On Demand. Sean didn't want to come on the show, Woods. I think we bullied him last time because he couldn't get his computer working. But the guest on tonight's show is Tony Armstrong, who joins us right now. Tones. Let's talk.
1: What's up?
0: I do find this fascinating. So obviously, as you mentioned before, off mic, the only cool part about you is your Aboriginality.
1: I think we need a bit more context about that.
0: No.
1: When you've thrown me to the bloody wolves there.
2: There's no time, Tony. Sorry, commercial radio. We've got to move on. We've got
0: to keep moving, mate.
2: Can't require the context.
0: We'll keep moving. But the other part of you, which I definitely didn't know, is your mum, is that right? She's Irish.
1: Yeah, so the Armstrong side of the family are Irish, and it's kind of interesting. And one of the reasons I did it was A, because I wanted to really meet my Irish family, but B, I grew up with my Irish family here in Australia. Yeah. So I only met my old man a couple of years ago. I knew black fellas all over the place, but I've only really connected in with my immediate family in the last few years.
2: Oh, wow. Really? So sorry, as in after your football career, you connected with your dad?
1: Yeah.
2: Whoa.
1: Yeah. So, like, ironically, I knew more about the Armstrong family than I did about the Colemans. So I'm a Coleman on my Aboriginal side. So I'm Gamilaroi from northwestern to the southwestern Queensland, New South Wales, like out that way. I guess it was kind of funny because, like, my whole life I present very Aboriginal versus Irish, I would say. That's how the world treats me.
0: Yeah.
1: But, you know, there's that kind of internal, there's always been that internal struggle of, like, when I was young, I didn't really know too much about being a black fella. I knew what it was like. Like, I had the Armstrong family tartans and it'll be interesting for them to see that side of me. But also that's, it's not an unusual story for black fellas to be like, Irish Aboriginals.
0: Of course.
1: It's quite a common mix. And I think a lot of us look like me, so you get treated like only through the lens of your Aboriginality quite often.
0: Yeah.
1: And then also selfishly, it was just awesome to meet so much family.
0: Yeah. That's sick.
2: And obviously a lot of time one-on-one with Sean McAuliffe.
1: Yeah.
2: How was that, man?
1: Man, I'll tell you what, like, he's scary smart, hey.
0: Yeah.
1: If you've ever wanted to feel like a dumb, you know what, just hang out with him for 5 days.
0: Yeah.
1: He's so measured. He, like, is funny as, but he's never so smart that he's trying to make you feel dumb. He just makes you feel dumb because he's so smart.
2: I feel like I agree with you. He tries to make you feel comfortable, so I feel like he dumbs himself down.
0: You do make everyone feel smart around you, though, Tony. You should know that.
1: Thank you very much. It's always good to connect.
2: Will and I also, we like to dumb down when we chat to you, Tony, just so you understand all the words and whatnot.
1: Hey, but I actually feel smart around you guys.
2: But, like, how much were you hanging out with Sean? Like, were you only hanging out when you were on camera?
1: Like, we hung out. We'd have meals together. We stayed in this, like... we stayed in this, like, tall sort of, it was like a defensive fort that was set up in Tipperary. It was like five stories tall, and it looked like something out of Age of Empires.
0: Wow.
2: And, epic.
1: Yeah, it was so cool. And we stayed in that, just Sean and I, for one of the nights. He, at one point, just came into my room with, like, a big sort of butcher's knife. And he was like, he was doing, like, the psycho, like,
2: Oh my Jesus.
1: And, like, that's pretty weird. That's weird stuff. You know, like, you've seen him in everything. You've laughed at all of his stuff. And then you're just sitting there in the back of, like, a car going to some castle somewhere to meet your family. And you're like, whoa, there's not a bucket list in the world that has that on it, you know?
0: Yeah. How cool. Hey, mate, speaking of Australian TV, when you're doing ABC Breakfast Sport, there was a rehearsal for the Queen's death where you made a bit of a blunder. Can you talk me through that quickly?
1: Yeah, all right. I'll give you the abridged version. So it was called London Bridge, and we would practice when Queen Elizabeth passed away.
0: Uh-huh. Yeah.
1: And we used the code because we didn't want other people to see what we do. We would practice, and then we'd send it off to, like, the BBC, and they'd show the relevant stakeholders. And because I did sport, I wasn't necessarily going to be required on the day that Queen Liz sort of passed away. So in the practice, I would go to, like, the roof of the ABC, and I'd pretend to be, like, the Archbishop of Canterbury, and I'd stand up and they'd cross to me. Now here I am. I'm like 2 weeks in. I'm just like, well, this isn't going anywhere. And so they cross to me and they go, oh, yes, and the Archbishop of Canterbury has stood up. Archbishop, how are you? And I just think this is for internal, right? So I just go, ding dong, the witch is dead, the witch is quick.
2: Oh, my God.
1: Now, that sort of very quickly made its way to the brass, didn't it? and not just the brass here in Australia. No. I went over as the brass over in the UK as well. So.
0: Oh, you're this awesome, mate.
1: Smart Alec from Australia, 2 weeks into the show. What's he doing?
2: that's great stuff. That's almost as good as you talking about Tim Payne's bulging disc in his back. There's
0: almost as good. We love you, Tones. It's great to see
1: love
0: you, mate.
1: Guys. Hey, thank you so much for taking the time. Hope you have a great day.
0: Of course, man.
2: You too,
0: good luck with the show tonight.
1: Thank you. Women Woody. Women Woody. 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

0: Will and Woody for Pokemon Tonys. Hope you're having a wonderful drive home. Another chance at $1,000 right up next. Go to willandwoody.com. You've got 10 minutes. Woods.
1: We are trying desperately to get Joe Jonas's attention. If you are just getting up to speed with this, he made a promise to us. He has never fulfilled that promise.
2: Because Will and Woody will be actually opening up for the Jonas Brothers when we perform in Australia, two songs of my choosing and wardrobe of my choosing. And I'll just say, you don't want to miss that show. If you're going to miss our show, you don't want to miss that show.
1: 2 years ago. 2 years ago he said that.
0: Mm-hmm.
1: How many times have we warmed up for the Jonas Brothers, Will?
0: Zero.
1: Boom. And there it is. So we did hear, though, that he's going to be doing a halftime show for the NFL exhibition match, which is literally 2 kilometres away from this radio station on September 11.
0: Yeah.
1: Okay. So he's going to be within distance of the radio studio.
0: Yep, absolutely.
1: Feels like the perfect time for him to fulfil his promise. As we've discussed, I don't think we're going to be allowed to be part of the halftime show.
0: On the MCG in front of 100,000 people.
1: Yeah, it's a tight time restraint.
0: I think there's a few other factors. There's the time's probably the last one.
1: Multiple factors.
0: Who are they?
1: There's
0: what
1: that.
0: What are they doing here?
1: There's that. There's all those reasons as to why I think that's asking too much, even though that's what he did promise us. Having said that, I think I'm willing to make a compromise here and be like, okay, we won't be part of the halftime show, but you owe us an in-studio interview and bring your brothers.
0: Are we in a position to be, like, dictating?
1: Yes.
0: Okay. Because you said compromise, and
1: he made us a promise, and he hasn't fulfilled that promise. We've got audio of him offering something.
0: I don't know if he offered. He was this is what I want to do. He didn't offer.
1: You think Nick and Kevin got involved and they were like, no way. And they're not warming up.
0: Well, I think lots of things. Or he could have just forgotten. He could have been drunk when he played Can You Hear It? He was going through a divorce. Who knows?
1: I just don't think
0: we need to, you know.
1: Okay. Fully get all of that, and I appreciate all of those concerns.
0: Yeah.
1: But at the end of the day, he still made us a promise. My read on Joe Jonas is that he's a bit of a people pleaser and likes, like, getting around people, and he seems like a nice guy.
0: Mm-hmm.
1: I think if we get his attention and say, hey, Joe, you made us a promise.
0: Mm.
1: You've ended up looking like a bit of a liar.
0: Mm.
1: I think we can kind of not pressure him.
0: Pressure's strong.
1: But slightly guilt him into coming into the studio because of this promise that he made.
0: Yeah.
1: And the great news is they're going to be performing at Madison Square Garden this Thursday and this Friday night.
0: Yes.
1: There they are, all the boys. Look, take it away, Kev. Could be Nick, could be Joe, not sure. They change that part every night. Anyway.
0: Why don't they sing together?
1: That's not three people singing. That's just one of the bros. Oh, there's Joe.
0: Three-part harmony.
1: Oh, there they are. All right. Anyway, we realise that there's no budget for us to send someone over to New York and hold a sign for us to get Joe's attention.
0: Yep.
1: Fully get all of that. We're not allowed to fly over to New York. We've got a job to do here.
0: Yeah.
1: We can't even afford to pay for someone's ticket who's already in New York.
0: Is that right?
1: Those were the chats that I had after the show last night.
0: About that.
1: But the great news is a woman called Amanda has said to us on our social media.
0: Yes.
1: I live in New York City and I'm going to the Jonas Brothers concert on Friday the 21st.
0: Wow. Huge. Woo! That's massive.
1: Woo. Okay. Now,
0: wow.
1: Sexy D got
0: what are the chances?
1: I know. Well, hi, because we're a very popular show.
0: Yeah, of course.
1: Very high.
0: Goes outside.
1: Anyway, Darcy got a bit. You wrote two messages in a row, Sexy, that felt a bit desperate.
3: That was Joe. She told me to follow up.
1: Joe, come on. We've got to be a bit cool here. But so Sexy said, amazing, can you send through your phone number to get on the show today? No response. We'd love to talk to you on the show if you could let us know. Best time to reach out.
0: What time was this?
1: So yesterday at 1 o'clock, he sent the first one, and then yesterday at 5:40, he sent that. Anyway, finally, there's a time difference.
0: They've got back to us.
1: They have got back to us.
0: What did they say?
1: They said, can you clarify what you mean by talk to you on the show? What does this entail? And then Sexy D said, the boys will pretty much just want to ask you about your availability and what seats you're in, etc. I think where we're at, it's middle of the night now again.
0: Yeah.
1: So I think we're going to leave a voice note now.
0: Yeah.
1: To Amanda.
0: We're going to leave a voice note right now.
1: Right. Just so she knows that it's the boys. It's the boys. We're like, this is serious.
0: Okay.
1: And I reckon we just say what we want. Okay. Okay. So here we go. I've got to hold this down, Sex. Never done this before.
3: Correct.
1: Where's the speaker? Bottom?
0: The phone is the speaker.
1: All right, here we go. Amanda. Hi, Amanda. It's Will and Woody here.
0: Is he doing it properly?
1: Am I doing it properly? Yep. It's Will and Woody here, Amanda. Thank you so much for reaching out to us.
0: Feels like an off-air job.
1: What's that?
0: Just keep going.
1: Where was I?
0: You said thanks for reaching out.
1: Yes. It's so great you can hold a sign for us this Friday. We're absolutely keen for you to do that. What does coming on the show entail? Just talking to us. Just confirming that you're willing to do it, and then you let us know if we need to send you a sign or if you can make a sign yourself.
0: No, we can't send you a sign. Make your own sign.
1: You're going to have to make your own sign. That's Will there. Love you, Amanda.
0: What?
1: Sorry. We love that you're getting involved in all of this. Great. Gonna break it off.
0: Break it off?
1: Well,
0: it sounds like you just took a break.
1: Sorry, Amanda. It's me again. By break it off, I mean I was just ending the voice message.
0: Hang on. Have you sent the first one?
1: Yeah.
0: Shit.
1: Love that you're getting involved. Hit us back.
0: Hit us.
1: With a voice message, please, and then we'll be able to play on the radio show because you're always sleeping when we're on radio.
0: This is such an off-air job.
1: Anyway, I hope you have a great morning. Awesome. I said that was pretty smooth, right? That's pretty good. So I reckon she'll definitely do that for us.
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1: It's Will and Woody. We're going to get out of here. Before we do, though,
2: hear the call on Will and Woody. Hear the call of adventure with new Pokemon Tonys.
1: All right, this is actually just a great way to win some great cash and get your hands on a brand new Tony Box 2. 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I'm talking this up because it has saved a lot of weekend afternoons for me.
3: Oh, yeah.
1: Without going to a screen, which is actually like becoming increasingly apparent that it is pivotal to my daughter's happiness.
3: They've got interactive games too, the Tony Box, so you can actually like play a game with it, not just listen to stories.
1: Yeah.
3: It does all your parenting for you.
1: It does all your parenting too. And now, mate, they're moving into Pokemon, which is just the moment we've all been waiting for. Hear the call of adventure with new Pokemon Tonys. So right now, the way this works, every day, register willandwoody.com. If you're not a part of this yet, still time. We're doing it every day this week. We've got $1,000 to give away. Register, listen out for the call of adventure, which is basically if we ring you, you answer the phone as either Pikachu, Squirtle, Bulbasaur, or Charmander. Nail the Pokemon voice, score $1,000. If you don't do it today, we'll jackpot tomorrow, and it'll be $2,000 playing tomorrow. Today we are calling Vicky. Who's she going to go for? Squirtle, fingers crossed. I don't think anyone's doing Squirtle. Why? She's going to call her. It's a great cat.
4: Pikachu.
3: Oh, you've got to go higher than that. You've got to change your voice. No, Vicky, come on. Give it. Go again, Vicky. Come on, go again.
4: Pikachu.
1: Yeah, nice.
3: There you go.
1: $1,000, Vicky.
4: Oh, yes. Rafi, you got the Pokemon box.
1: And yes.
4: I entered for my son.
1: Oh, well, yes, that's right. He gets himself a Tony Box 2. Everybody gets a Tony Box 2 who gets the call. Register now at willandwoody.com. And $1,000 for you, Vic. You got to put a bit of gusto into the Pokemon. You can't be answering by going Pikachu.
3: I agree with that. We almost pulled the cash off, Vicky. Almost pulled the cash off it.
1: Australia.
3: It's an impersonation of the Pokemon, not just saying the Pokemon's name. I mean, you give me Charmander, Will. You're the best in the biz at it.
4: Char.
3: Unbelievable. Unbelievable.
1: I'll do a good Bulbasaur as well, but I'll save that for tomorrow.
3: Oh, wow. What a hook, tomorrow. Everyone. 24-hour hook. Hearing Will's Bulbasaur. Tony Box 2s, though. They're the best. Get around them.
1: Yep.
3: Go and buy them. They're
1: another
3: actually
1: chance for $1,000. All thanks to those guys. willandwoody.com. That is tomorrow. Any show notes before we get out of here? Any feedback for anyone?
5: Woody had a nappy on his forehead.
1: Oh, Woody did have a dirty nappy loaded with one of my son's stools.
3: A lot of OH&S questions there.
1: Instagram, TikTok. I would say. Will and Woody, if you want to see that.
3: Might get a bit litigious.
1: You might.
3: Oh, well, potentially, mate. I'm in a workplace here.
1: Workspace here.
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0: Will and Woody, you're either up early, up late, or maybe still out. Maybe you're heading back to your house and a former reality star is coming over to have a great time with you.
1: Ooh, that would be really exciting.
0: Yeah, one of us has been in that situation before.
1: We won't say which one, though. The question is, if that former reality star is coming over to your house,
0: yeah,
1: and I had to bring up Sharon again, but are you going to have a shower?
0: Did you?
1: Do you... What? You might. Why'd you make it specific? We're having fun before. My wife might be up.
0: That's true.
1: Because, you know, we have a young child. If you're up, hun, I'll be home soon. And Will's joking. All right, let's crack into the best bits.

0: Can't sleep?
1: It's Will and Woody keeping you up.
2: Leave Billy alone!
3: It's Will and Woody's Battle of the Gens!
4: All right, so Annalise, we just throw things at each other.
5: Yes.
4: These are things that we believe everybody should be across.
5: Metaphorical things, not like we don't literally throw items at each other.
4: Worth saying. We're not physically throwing things at each other.
5: No.
4: We're just verbally throwing things around.
6: Yeah, we're throwing things
4: anyway,
6: around. Yeah.
4: Here's the first one, Annalise. It's some audio. Okay. The question is just, what's this?
7: From the king of the world!
5: I know it. I'm the king of the world. It's from an iconic movie. I know it is.
4: What movie?
5: No. I'm thinking, I think it might be Titanic, and that's Leo. No, I don't think it is. It's something of that era, though.
4: Okay.
5: I want to say it's Leo. I want to say it's Leo when he first gets onto the ship and he's outside before he does the...
8: Have you seen the Titanic?
5: A long time ago.
8: It doesn't sound like
5: No, because Rose and Jack, so when Leo's playing Jack.
4: Yeah. Is it fiction or non-fiction, Titanic?
5: What's the one for made up? No, I'm kidding.
4: Oh my lord.
5: No, it's real. It's based off a real story. There's a few fictionalized things in there. Like there was no necklace that went to the bottom of the sea. Do you know what
8: I mean? So you have seen
4: great
8: the
4: answer.
8: Movie.
4: Yes. Great answer. Just checking. So Leo.
8: Explain the plot of the movie.
5: Jack goes and wins the tickets to get on a boat. Crashes into. I've jumped ahead.
8: Spoiler.
5: Jack and Rose fall in love.
8: Yeah. Paint me like one of your French girls.
5: Exactly.
8: Yes.
5: She's having a little rendezvous.
8: She's got it both ways.
5: Engaged.
8: Yes,
5: with Billy Zane.
8: Yeah.
5: Yeah, damn. And then.
4: Do you find Billy Zane attractive?
5: I actually can't remember what he looks like.
8: Oh, right. Yeah. He is attractive.
5: I'm sure he would have been.
4: Shocking character, but
8: the ghost who walks.
5: Yeah.
8: Gorgeous.
5: And then all of a sudden, iceberg.
8: Bang.
5: Boat. Bang. Yeah. Only a door left. Jack sinks.
8: There you go.
4: Oh, okay, so
8: recently at the official Titanic Museum that they have a vat with the temperature of the water.
4: Oh, wow.
8: And you can actually put your hand in there just to feel how cold it would be.
4: That's cool.
8: And there's all these videos of it. People last 5 seconds.
5: It has been myth busted, though, that Jack would have fitted on the door.
4: It's true.
8: Yes.
4: Yeah, James Cameron was actually on Mythbusters and he was like, sorry, Jack would have fit on the door. Yeah. But he was like, Jack had to die.
5: Yeah.
4: Anyway, you've nailed it, Annalise. Well done.
8: Well done, Annalise.
4: Yes.
5: That's
4: he stands at the front of the boat. I'm the king of the world.
5: That's
8: great
5: amazing.
8: Stuff.
4: Well done.
5: Wow.
8: Yeah, no, well done. Good for you.
5: Give myself a pat on the back.
8: Yeah, well done.
5: Make that one into a social video.
8: Shout out. Well, no, that won't. I don't think that'll make the socials. The other one with you guessing that Bill Pullman is actually a US president on Independence Day is going far too well.
5: Yeah.
8: Hey, who's Mandy Moore?
5: Actress. Mandy Moore. I know Mandy Moore.
4: Name something she's in?
5: She's got a... She's not an actress. Mandy Moore?
8: It's not primarily.
5: Okay. Mandy Moore. Maybe I'm thinking...
4: Just name some things she's done.
5: Mandy
4: so
5: Moore.
4: Like if she is an actress, what's she been in?
5: Well, I was going to say...
8: Let's go to a song. You can have a think about it.
5: Yeah. I'm kind of thinking...
8: Who's Mandy Moore?
5: Oh, gosh. I was thinking, don't look outside.
4: Don't you look outside. Don't you dare. They're trying to help you out there.
5: I was going to say she's in some movies with Adam Sandler kind of.
4: Mandy Moore?
5: Yeah. But I think I'm thinking of Julianne Moore.
8: Julianne Moore.
5: Is Julianne Moore?
8: With Adam Sandler.
5: No, but she's not in that. She's in May December.
8: This is the spiral that I love. This is the spiral.
5: Julianne Moore someone?
8: Is it like the Titanic?
4: Yeah.
8: You like the Titanic? The iceberg's coming.
5: Oh,
8: and it's
5: I
8: Mandy Moore.
5: That one.
8: And it's up next. Will and Woody.
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1: Junior producer Annalise is in. It's Battle of the Gents. Pep in your step this week, couple of dates, can't talk about them.
2: You're talking about them.
1: I'm not.
2: You're talking about them.
1: I'm just flagging them.
2: Okay.
3: Well,
1: talking about them would be like, hey, knowing what sort of date they went on.
2: I just said
1: you were in a couple of dates, you got a pep in your step. I'm happy for
3: I'm
1: you.
3: I'm on her team. It's been a long time.
1: I'm on her team as well. Don't date the higher. I'm saying congratulations, couple of dates. Well done.
3: You're talking about it.
1: I'm not talking about it.
3: Let's focus.
1: I'm happy for you. I know you haven't dated in a while.
3: Oh, Will, come on.
2: Make me sound like a loser.
3: If guys hear this, exactly.
1: She hasn't dated in a year.
3: Oh, Will.
1: That's true.
2: 5 years, okay?
1: Five years.
3: Hang on. In Europe, you're on fire.
1: She's hooking up with finance bros in Europe.
3: Exactly.
1: I'm just happy that she's hanging out with some guys.
3: She's doing beautiful.
1: I'm on her team.
2: Thank you.
3: Right. I can get back on track here. Battle of the Gens.
1: Battle of the Gens.
3: We suggest things to each other that we think everyone should know. Now, before the song.
1: Not dates, that's for sure.
3: Oh, Will.
2: Shut up.
3: Give her a break.
1: Supportive.
3: Now,
2: ask
3: Annalise.
2: Me about Mandy Moore.
1: Oh, yeah, Mandy
3: there
1: Moore.
3: There we go. Mandy Moore. Who is Mandy Moore?
2: Oh, I actually don't know.
1: Yeah, good.
3: Okay.
1: I'm glad you're on.
3: You've had so long to think about it.
1: This is the first time you've been honest.
2: I don't know. I think she's an actress who was in like those films that are a little bit more serious. But I feel like
1: What the hell does that mean? Nothing. She's a singer, primarily. Mandy Moore.
2: Well, what's she sing?
3: You guys know that? That's a banger. Producer Joe doesn't know it. Mandy Moore.
1: She's a big deal.
3: Mandy Moore's huge.
1: She was a big deal.
4: Old people's music.
2: Yeah, I have not heard any of this.
1: Did you ever see the Disney version of Rapunzel, Tangled?
2: Yes.
1: She plays Rapunzel.
2: Oh my God, Mandy Moore! Yes, I know exactly her.
3: There it is.
2: Do you know who she kind of sounds like in those songs?
1: Yes.
2: Nikki Webster. She has a bit of a similar vibe.
1: I'd say Nikki Webster sounds like Mandy Moore. Okay, final one here before we let you go because we've got a live Woody down and put something on his forehead.
2: I'm excited.
1: I'm excited about that as well.
2: Yes.
1: I'm also excited about this. Annalise, name. Oh, sorry, Nikki Webster's on the show next week. There you go.
3: You can bring it up.
1: She's going to play Battle of the Gens next week.
2: Oh.
1: Good for her. All right.
2: Oh,
1: wow. It's serendipitous that she came up. Okay, Annalise, name one Morgan Freeman movie.
2: Oh, The Bucket List. Niche reference. Yeah. The Bucket List. It was on my USB hard drive. And also Steve Almighty.
3: Excuse me?
2: Stephen Carroll. No, Carell. Great Almighty. The Almighty. What is it?
3: What's Steve Almighty
1: about? I'm not
3: going
1: to help you.
2: It's about Noah's Ark.
3: Stephen Carroll.
1: In Steve Almighty.
2: And Morgan Freeman's in it.
3: And it's about Noah's Ark.
2: Steve Carell becomes Noah. It's unbelievable.
1: Okay. Yeah. You're so close. There's so many half things.
2: What else is he in?
3: Name one more Morgan Freeman movie.
1: No, come on, let's...
2: No, I can't. I can only think of The Bucket List, and I've only seen like the first 30 minutes of it.
1: Yeah, he's in probably what like I and like
2: a I'd
1: pub,
2: love him
1: in pub. Well, you don't because you don't know. You only know one of his movies, but in pub trivia, I would say most people would consider as like kind of greatest movie of all time conversation. It's about a prison break.
2: Oh gosh, a prison
1: really
2: break.
1: Put him on the
3: starts
1: map.
3: With S.
1: Huge.
2: It's about prisoners.
1: If you're sitting down and someone goes, "What's the biggest movie of all time?" What would you say?
2: Probably like Titanic.
1: Okay, don't say Titanic. Next movie, biggest movie of all time.
2: Avatar. That's just not it.
3: Tim Robbins is in it.
2: I don't know him.
1: Biggest movie of all time.
2: Shark Tank.
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0: working and they're working. It's Will and Woody keeping you up.
1: Right now, he's got a phobia of things being on his forehead. So all this week, we're putting things on Woody's forehead. You guys call in 131065. Guess what it is, and it gets to come off.
2: What's on Woody's forehead?
3: Why can't I shake my head?
1: Well, because it comes off. I've had to tape what's on there today,
3: but I can't. Honestly, it's so hard to describe.
1: Well, let's talk. How are you feeling about today? A little more paranoia today, I think, than yesterday.
3: Yeah.
1: You got both hands on your chest. We've got an elevated heart rate.
3: Yes.
1: There's a bit going on.
3: Well, because I've been given a lot of stern instructions around not being able to move. And generally speaking, if I'm feeling anxious or overwhelmed, I like to move. And you've taken that away from me.
1: Mm-hmm.
3: And that's on you guys. But let's get this thing off my forehead.
1: Okay, so
3: there's no temperature.
1: Describe to Australia what's there, because they're the only way you get this off. 131065. You can text 0429 131065. Someone's texted and said one of those squishy dumpling toys.
3: Yeah, because that's kind of what it feels. It's got weight to it. Like, it's almost like one of those potpourri bags.
1: Oh, potpourri
3: bag. Like a long potpourri bag. Because it feels like there's a little bit of squish to it.
1: Mm-hmm.
3: But I'm just trying to put my... Like, I'm trying to predict what you guys would do. You want it to be more disgusting than this.
1: Let's go to Tina, shall
3: okay,
1: we?
3: Yeah, Tina. Talk to me, Tina. Let's get this thing off my head.
1: What's on Woody's forehead, Tina?
4: Well, I really think it's a fidget squish ball. So one of those ones that's soft and pliable, and it's not hot, it's not cold,
3: yeah.
4: But it can be squished and it can be put somewhere. Yeah.
3: That makes sense to me.
1: That's the texture.
4: It's like having jelly in a bag on your forehead.
1: Jelly in a bag.
3: It almost feels like a light sandbag.
1: A light sandbag. What is a light sandbag?
3: Well, it's just a sandbag that's lighter than usual. what is Tina right?
1: Tina's not right.
3: Okay. It could be a stick of salami. Sorry, not supposed to guess.
1: A stick of, yeah, a lot of guesses.
3: Sorry. But
1: maybe you're just sticking to the descriptions for now. Australia guesses.
3: Big, thick thing. Like, it's a singular.
1: Any more guesses,
3: yeah,
1: and you will lose description powers for 2 minutes, and we're just going to sit here.
3: Long and thick.
1: It's long and thick.
3: It does the distance of my forehead. It needs to be stuck down.
1: Is it long and thick, Annalise? Would you describe it as long and thick from what you can see?
5: I would describe it as thick.
3: It's thick, isn't it?
5: I wouldn't.
3: It's got a thickness.
5: Say
3: to it.
5: Long. I'd say probably
3: thick, but not
5: thick.
3: Long.
5: Thick both ways.
1: Thick both ways. What are we talking about? Ben's called on 131065. G'day, Ben.
6: Hello.
3: Hey, Ben. What do you reckon it is, mate?
6: I reckon it's a hacky sack.
3: It's bigger than a hacky sack, I reckon. Thanks for your guess. Unless it's an oversized hacky sack, which I don't know if that exists. Is it that?
1: It's not an oversized hacky sack.
3: These are all the right.
1: Well, let's go to Anne. Anne, what's on Woody's forehead?
7: I think Woody's got a tea bag hanging from his forehead.
3: He has been teabagged
1: on the forehead before, but it's way too big
3: for a tea bag.
7: Oh, it's a big tea bag then.
1: It's a big tea bag.
3: I don't know how big tea bags come, but there's like, I've never seen a tea bag that does the length of a forehead. That'd be some tea bag.
1: How are you feeling about it being on there before we continue describing? How are you feeling?
3: Well, to be honest,
1: yeah,
3: I'm finding it hard to describe because I'm not feeling really anything at all.
1: Okay.
3: That's what's strange about it. I know it's got a bit of weight to it.
1: And but how are you feeling about having it on there?
3: Like, I hate it.
1: You're hating it as much as you can?
3: I'm trying to think about that. I'm trying to just engage in the game and take my mind elsewhere because I hate this more than anything.
1: Wow.
3: I hate this more than anything. I'd rather.
1: Yeah.
3: Well, I could go through anything.
1: Let's go to Rhonda, shall we? Because Rhonda might be here to save you. Rhonda, what's on Woody's forehead?
8: I think it may be a heat pack, the wheat one.
3: Yeah. Feels like that, Rhonda.
1: Oh, a wheat heat pack.
3: Yeah. Rhonda, bang on.
1: Not right,
3: that's
1: Rhonda.
3: Where I'm at.
1: Let's go to Jen. I'm going to go to Jen Woods.
3: Hang on. Is it a wheat pack?
1: It's not. I'd tell you. Woodrow, I'm going to go to Jen. If Jen hasn't got it, we'll let you take out the sniff sticks, the jewel sniff sticks from your schnoz.
3: That's the only thing getting me through right now.
1: And then we'll give you the power of smell over the song, and then you can describe to people on the other side.
3: Okay.
1: With the power of smell. Let's go to Jen before then. Jen, what do you reckon's on Woody's forehead?
9: He's got a bean bag on his head.
1: No, I bet we're hearing a lot of bean bag.
3: This is based on my descriptions, guys.
1: Jen. Australia's coming to your aid, Woods. I'm loving the enthusiasm. Let's go to a tune. 131065 is the phone number if you think you know what's on Woody's forehead. This is a genuine paranoia of his. The only way he gets it off.
3: Sniff stick out.
1: We'll go to a song and then you can take the sniff stick out during the song and you can use your powers of deduction during the song.
3: So take him out now?
1: Take him out now.
3: Nothing.
1: What's up, Woody's forehead? Get it off, Australia.
0: Willie and Woody. It's Will and Woody.
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0: Space your Z's with W's. It's Will and Woody keeping you up.
1: What's on Woody's forehead?
2: Woods has got a phobia of things on his forehead, so naturally we've devoted a whole week to blindfolding him, gagging him. Well, we took out the gag. That was his request.
3: Why don't you gag me?
2: And stuffing his nose, and he has to guess what's on his forehead. Well, you guys have to guess, I should say, what's on his forehead. He can only describe what's on his forehead, and we've only just, over the song, released the power of smell. We've unblocked his nose with the sniff sticks. Annalise, do you think he's closer at guessing what's on his forehead?
4: No, I think he loses all smell when he puts the sniff sticks.
2: Yeah, I think the sniff sticks, they're nuking your nostril hairs. Yeah.
3: So I need to stop with the sniff sticking in my
2: We might just need to put a peg on your nose, I reckon, for tomorrow, because this will be back tomorrow.
3: Because I can't smell a thing. I've wobbled my head a little bit, which I know is against the rules, but I was merely nodding at what someone was telling me.
2: Mm-hmm.
3: I think there is a cut of an animal on my head. Sorry, not supposed to guess.
2: Stop guessing.
3: Sorry. What I meant to say was...
2: Jill, what's on Woody's forehead?
5: Good afternoon, boys. I think Woody's got a chicken breast on his forehead.
3: Could be that, Jill. I reckon you could be bang on there, Jill.
2: Hey, you can text us, Jill, you're wrong.
3: Really?
2: Good guess, though, Jill.
3: I just want to say, though, I'm not guessing anything.
2: Yeah.
3: Let's just keep naming animals, because it just feels, it absolutely feels like it could be a chicken breast.
2: It's not a chicken breast.
3: It's very dry, though.
2: It's a dry breast.
3: It's a dry...
2: Dry breast?
3: Cut of an animal. I can't guess.
2: Yeah, no, you can't.
3: But it's dry.
2: Hey, we've got a text here, 0429 131065 is the text number if you'd like to text in. Someone said a bag of rice.
3: Nah, not that.
2: Why not a bag of rice? That's a good question.
3: Because I feel the granules. It's smoother than that. Like,
2: okay, so it's not it's not granular.
3: It's not granular. Like, it's smooth and it's got weight. That's why I'm thinking it could be flesh. But also, it could be a very well-packed soup.
2: Soup?
3: Like a very tightly packed soup.
4: That's a guess.
3: Sorry.
2: A soup. It sounds like another guess, doesn't it? Anyways, thanks for that. I appreciate it.
3: I said that it could be that. I wasn't guessing it.
2: Vicky, what's on Woody's forehead? Vicky?
6: Yeah?
3: What is it, Vicky?
6: Hello.
3: Help me out, Vic.
6: Are you there?
3: Yeah, I'm here, Vic. Help me, please. I hate this.
6: I think that you've got one of those sausage things that you put on your door. Like, you know, the wind draft?
3: Oh, snakes. Door snakes.
6: Yeah.
3: Door snakes.
2: Where does it sit, door snake, in terms of your description, Woods?
3: No, it's not. It's too short to be a door snake.
2: Okay.
3: It could be a door stop. Not that I'm guessing.
2: Okay, we're getting lots of the same guesses. So what I'm going to allow...
3: A lot of people are saying door snake.
2: Well, a lot of people are saying, like, rice, door snake, heat pack.
3: Yeah.
2: We're getting very hacky sack. We're getting very similar guesses. So what I'm going to allow you to do, and remember, no guesses, is I'm going to allow you to now touch what is on your forehead.
3: Where do I touch?
2: Wherever you would like, but just describing...
3: What the hell?
2: Let's go to Debbie. Yeah, I don't touch it that much.
3: Oh, Debbie, I know what it is.
2: Debbie,
3: I know what it is.
2: Right, Debbie, what do you think's on Woody's forehead?
3: Debbie, think cushion. Think cushion, Debbie. Cushioning. What's got cushioning and absorbency?
2: Debbie.
3: And I'm very used to these things, Debbie.
2: Debbie.
6: I'm here.
2: What's on? Oh, he's getting agitated. Now he knows. Look at him.
3: It's got cushion and absorbency.
2: Debbie, what's on Woody's forehead?
5: Hello.
2: Debbie.
5: Yes.
3: Do you want to have a guess at what's on my forehead? I'm telling you, it's got absorbency. It's got cushion. Are you a mother, Debbie?
5: I am. I'm also a grandmother.
2: What is it, Debbie? What's on Woody's forehead?
5: Well, I think it could be, do you know the fabric softeners that come in like a sachet, like a concentrate?
3: I'm going to jump in here, Debbie.
2: Bad luck, Deb. Thanks for calling.
3: Keep Debbie.
2: Debbie's gone.
3: Who's next?
2: Is there anything else you'd like to say about what's on there?
3: Well, just...
2: You can't guess.
3: Parents, what's the thing you most dislike to put on your head when you're parenting a young baby? What's the one thing which is like, gee, I'd hate to get that on my head?
2: Wait, you think that we've put one of them on your forehead?
3: Yeah, I know you have. Mate, these are my life and blood right now. I know them very well as soon as I touched it. And think about how many of these I touch at night. That's right. Actually, weirdly, is it mine or is it your child's, Will?
2: It's my
3: I feel
2: joke.
3: Weirder about that.
2: It's my
3: I
2: joke.
3: Feel a bit weirder about that. Okay. Max or Jules?
2: Jules.
3: Oh, two or one?
2: Two.
3: Oh, to be fair, at that young age, they're not that bad.
2: He's on solids.
3: Oh, really?
2: Crystal.
3: Weird, I can't smell it.
2: Crystal, what's on Woody's forehead?
3: Surely you know what it is, Crystal.
7: It's a nappy.
2: Yeah. It is a dirty nappy. All right.
3: Okay. Get it off.
2: You can take it off now.
3: Thanks, Crystal.
2: Get on you, Crystal.
8: Don't take your goggles off.
3: Well, I'm just trying to figure this out.
2: All right, I'll help you out of there, mate.
3: Was it a... How dirty are we talking?
8: Oh!
2: It's about a day old.
3: That is a toozy, isn't it?
2: Yeah.
3: Good boy, Jules. Good boy.
0: Will and Woody! Will and Woody asking the important questions, like how much wood can a woodchuck chuck if a woodchuck could chuck wood? The answer was a lot.
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0: Will and Woody, you're either up early, up late. Either way, we're here. This is just some good gear.
1: And you're probably wondering to yourself, like, do I go to bed now? Like, if I go to sleep now, I'm probably still getting 4 to 5. Or hours of sleep, that is. Mm. Or do we just enjoy our best bits and just, I mean, enjoy a beautiful sunrise? We're with you until the sunrise. Oh, but okay, we're there with you half the way. And then, you know, from that point on, it's all uphill, baby. You'll get there.
0: Yeah. I don't know if I've ever, like, if a radio show has ever made me, like, skip sleep.
1: Well, let me tell you.
0: You know what I mean? Like, no, this would have to be scintillating.
1: And it is.
0: Is it?
1: Mm-hmm.
0: I haven't checked the edits.
1: I don't know what we're doing, but I know that it's scintillating. Okay. It's you and me.
0: It's Will and Woody.
1: Get to the sunrise, baby.
0: Will and Woody.

0: up early. It's Will and Woody keeping you up.
1: Tuesday, baby.
2: Tuesday, baby. Yeah. And you know who's a Tuesday specialist? Tony Armstrong joins us right now.
1: Everyone knows it.
3: Yeah, it was never Saturday, unfortunately.
1: Tuesdays is where you do your best work, mate. Now, we are talking about your involvement in a new show, Sean McAuliffe's Origin Odyssey, which premieres tonight, 7:30 on SBS and SBS On Demand. But before we get into that,
4: I think it's probably worth mentioning for everyone there obviously is an incident of alleged sexual assault. So 1-800-RESPECT is the phone number. If this is triggering anything for you, if you are currently involved in anything like this, you can always call that number 24 hours a day, 7 days a week in Australia.
1: Will and I discussed this before getting you on, Tony, and it would feel wrong of us to not bring up the Sydney Swans scandal, which is on the front page of everyone's newspapers today.
4: Absolutely, because Tony, obviously you played for, or you're on Sydney's list for a little while there. I'm not sure how many games you played. Three, I said before.
3: No, that's times up by 5.
1: Yeah, oh, nice. There you go.
4: Very good.
1: He's a veteran. He was an absolute star. Hall of Famer for the Sydney Swans.
3: Well, I mean, they treat me like one now because of what's happened after footy.
4: It's still very much been in and around AFL culture for a long time. What are your thoughts on how this has transpired, but then also how the club has responded and how the AFL's sort of responded? Because I think there's a lot of critical thinking around that at the moment as well.
3: Yeah, I mean, I think for me, the thing that's been most disappointing is the way that the conversation has kind of left talking about alleged victims, and this conversation has become, what does this mean for the Swans season?
4: Yeah.
3: I mean, that pales in significance into what, you know, is alleged has happened. And I mean, I wasn't there. I don't know what's happened, but I just hope that we get to the truth. Whatever that truth is, it's dealt with in the right manner. With fallout for a football club and a competition, a distant second as to, you know, the priority of making sure that if there is the victim that has been alleged, then making sure that they get what they need.
4: Yeah.
1: I'm certainly not implying that you would ever have been involved in anything like this, Tony, but given that you've been in that football community before, when this news came out, were you surprised?
3: Mate, I was away for the weekend. I hadn't really been like following football news. It shocked me, and that's probably naive, to be honest.
4: Yeah.
3: That's probably me thinking with like glass half full.
4: Yeah.
3: Or, you know, blue sky thinking, because we look at like the statistics on violence against women and all that kind of stuff this year in particular, and it's been shocking. So I shouldn't be, I don't think, surprised that something like this has happened. I guess I just have been, because it just caught me off guard. But it's really disappointing. And I just hope that the alleged victim's okay.
4: Mm. The AFL's policy so often with these things is, all right, if that happens, it's the same with the drug policy. It's like, okay, cool, that stays with us. Stays with us and the club doctor.
1: Keep it quiet.
4: Stays with us, keep it quiet. I mean, it's only ever years afterwards that you hear stories about this sort of stuff.
3: Oh, this happened back in 89.
4: Yeah, right.
3: You know, thank God it's not now.
4: Yeah, that's right. But we're 40-50 years on.
1: Because obviously all the Sydney Swans were staying in the Pullman Hotel. Just to give a perspective on what it's like for being an interstate team. So you all stay in the same hotel, but are there, generally speaking, are there rules around like curfew and when you've got to go to your, and is there a function you've got to go to or something? Or is it kind of like...
3: No, so in my experience, there was never functions or anything like, maybe there was. If you went to Perth, there might have been a Perth supporter group function because you don't get there very often.
1: Yeah.
3: But from a football perspective, you generally knew not to stay out too late. Some clubs have a curfew, other clubs don't enforce a curfew. They just treat you like an adult and expect you to make a good decision. And those clubs tend to be the ones that do better. Every club's unique. Every playing group is unique in that they've got a different mix of, you know, older players, younger players, a more mature type list, you know. So there's so many variables. I don't think there's any club that would be too happy, like alleged incident aside, with the lateness of some of that of some of those players coming back. I don't think any club would be happy with that.
4: Which is, as you said so rightly at the start, probably already a huge issue in all of this is that, you know, a lot of the conversation is obviously around
3: what it means
4: the rest of the Swans season.
1: Yeah. Even talking about like that, where they're not sure if they're going to play this weekend. It's like, God, why are we even talking about this?
4: Yeah.
3: Who gives a crap, man? Like, like that shouldn't even be brought up.
1: No,
3: like,
1: no. Put football down for a little bit and just go like, let's talk about the human element.
3: It's like, we can't talk about it. We weren't there. All we hope is that they get to the bottom of this alleged incident and, you know, justice prevails, basically. That's all we can hope for.
4: It's pretty wild stuff. Hey, let's talk about you, Tony. We're going to go to a song. Yes. We've got more with Tony Armstrong right up next on Will and Woody. Don't forget, Sean McCullough's Origin Odyssey premieres tonight, 7:30 on SBS. And on SBS On Demand, you can see Tony Armstrong and Sean McCullough, which is strange travelling duo. I think that would stop anyone in their tracks. But we'll talk about it more up next on Will and Woody.
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1: Sean McAuliffe's Origin Odyssey premieres tonight, 7:30 on SBS and SBS On Demand. Sean didn't want to come on the show, Woods. I think we bullied him last time because he couldn't get his computer working. But the guest on tonight's show is Tony Armstrong, who joins us right now. Tones, let's talk.
2: What's up?
1: I do find this fascinating. So obviously, as you mentioned before, off mic, the only cool part about you is your Aboriginality.
2: I think we need a bit more context about that.
1: No.
2: When you've thrown me to the bloody wolves there.
3: There's no time, Tony. Sorry, commercial radio. I've got to move on. We've got
1: to keep moving, mate.
3: Can't require the context.
1: Keep moving. But the other part of you, which I definitely didn't know, is your mum, is that right? She's Irish.
2: Yeah, so the Armstrong side of the family are Irish, and it's kind of interesting. And one of the reasons I did it was A, because I wanted to really meet my Irish family, but B, I grew up with my Irish family here in Australia. Yeah. So I only met my old man a couple of years ago. I knew black fellas all over the place, but I've only really connected in with my immediate family in the last few years.
3: Oh, wow. Really? So sorry, as in after your football career, you connected with your dad?
2: Yeah.
3: Whoa.
2: Yeah. So, like, ironically, I knew more about the Armstrong family than I did about the Colemans. So I'm a Coleman on my Aboriginal side. So I'm Gamilaroi from northwestern to the southwestern Queensland, New South Wales, like out that way. Yeah, I guess it was kind of funny because, like, my whole life I present very Aboriginal versus Irish, I would say. That's how the world treats me. But, you know, there's that kind of internal, there's always been that internal struggle of, like, when I was young, I didn't really know too much about being a black fella. I knew what it was like. Like, I had the Armstrong family tartans and it'll be interesting for them to see that side of me. But also it's not an unusual story for black fellas to be Irish Aboriginals.
3: Right.
1: Of course.
2: It's quite a common mix. And I think a lot of us look like me, so you get treated like only through the lens of your Aboriginality quite often.
1: Yeah.
2: And then also selfishly, it was just awesome to meet so much family.
3: Yeah.
1: That's sick.
3: And obviously a lot of time one-on-one with Sean McAuliffe.
2: Yeah.
3: How was that, man?
2: Man, I tell you what, like, he's scary smart, hey.
1: Yeah.
2: If you've ever wanted to feel like a dumb, you know what, just hang out with him for 5 days.
3: Yeah.
2: He's so measured. He, like, is funny as, but he's never so smart that he's trying to make you feel dumb. He just makes you feel dumb because he's so smart.
3: I feel like I agree with you. He tries to make you feel comfortable, so I feel like he dumbs himself down.
1: You do make everyone feel smart around you, though, Tony. You should know that.
2: Thank you very much. It's always good to connect.
3: Will and I also, we like to dumb down when we chat to you, Tony, just so you understand all the words and whatnot.
2: Hey, but I actually feel smart around you guys.
3: But, like, how much were you hanging out with Sean? Like, were you only hanging out when you were on camera?
2: Like, we hung out. We'd have meals together. We stayed in this, tall sort of, it was like a defensive fort that was set up in Tipperary. It was like five stories tall, and it looked like something out of Age of Empires.
1: Wow.
3: And, epic.
2: Yeah, it was so cool. And we stayed in that, just Sean and I, for one of the nights. He at one point just came into my room with a big butcher's knife. And he was like, he was doing like the psycho, like,
3: oh my God.
2: And like, that's pretty weird. That's weird stuff. You know, like, you've seen him in everything, you've laughed at all of his stuff, and then you're just sitting there in the back of like a car going to some castle somewhere to meet your family, and you're like, whoa, there's not a bucket list in the world that has that on it, you know?
1: How cool. Hey, mate, speaking of Australian TV, when you're doing ABC Breakfast Sport, there was a rehearsal for the Queen's death where you made a bit of a blunder. Can you talk me through that quickly?
2: Yeah, right. I'll give you the abridged version. So it was called London Bridge, and we would practice when Queen Elizabeth passed away.
1: Uh-huh. Yeah.
2: And we used the code because we didn't want other people to see what we do. We would practice, and then we'd send it off to, like, the BBC, and they'd show the relevant stakeholders. And because I did sport, I wasn't necessarily going to be required on the day that Queen Liz sort of passed away. So in the practice, I would go to, like, the roof of the ABC, and I'd pretend to be, like, the Archbishop of Canterbury, and I'd stand up and they'd cross to me. Now here I am. I'm like 2 weeks in. I'm just like, well, this isn't going anywhere. And so they cross to me and they go, oh, yes, and the Archbishop of Canterbury has stood up. Archbishop, how are you? And I just think this is for internal, right? So I just go, ding dong, the witch is dead, the witch is quick.
3: Oh, my God.
2: Now, that sort of very quickly made its way to the brass, didn't it? and not just the brass here in Australia. No. I went over the brass over in the UK as well. So.
1: Oh, you're this awesome, mate.
2: Smart Alec from Australia, 2 weeks into the show. What's he doing?
3: that's great stuff. That's almost as good as you talking about Tim Payne's bulging disc in his back. There's
1: almost as good. We love you, Tones. It's great to see
2: love
1: you, mate.
2: Guys. Hey, thank you so much for taking the time. Hope you have a great day.
1: Of course, man.
3: You too.
1: Good luck with the show tonight.
2: Thank you. Will and Woody, turn your speakers up on 103.1 Power FM.

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1: Yes, I know.
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0: late or up early? 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
1: I've asked a tricky question. 131065, are you in love at the moment, but you haven't told them?
2: Beautiful spot to be in, can I just say? I believe the kids are calling it limerence.
1: Well, the kids aren't calling it that. The psychologists are calling it that,
2: though. Is that right?
1: Yeah, I didn't realize that was it's much more of a technical term.
2: But it's a great time in your relationship where it's like you're just obsessed with this person. You feel like you do crazy things for them, but you haven't said you love them yet and you couldn't love them yet, right? Because it's still early days.
1: Yeah, but you're head over heels.
2: You're grappling with that.
1: That's like, the time then you do say it.
2: Yes.
1: When you're head over heels.
2: Yeah.
1: And then you learn a few years later on that wasn't love. That was, you know, infatuation. That was limerence. And then you're like, you have to try and find love somewhere in the mess of two children and mortgage, et cetera.
2: This feels very real to you. this feels very real. Do you have a story about when you first told Sam that you loved her? How early did you go?
1: Very early. Did she say it back to you? I was saying to producer Annalise, like, we met at a music festival. Uh-huh. She was about to leave Australia. She was from the Netherlands. And it was like love at first sight.
2: She stayed for the big cheese.
1: She did. Oh, she stayed for the big cheese.
2: Yeah, that's
1: no
2: you.
1: Doubt about that.
2: That's you.
1: She put that on her visa form. Why are you staying in Australia?
2: Big cheese.
1: No. But it was very much love at first sight. I've never experienced anything like that. That was like proper, like, whoa.
2: Yeah.
1: Saw her.
2: What a
1: feeling. I'm completely head over heels. I cannot believe this. And you know I'm not like that.
2: It's threw your pen away. So you're rattled talking about it. Like, what is wrong with you?
1: Drop my pencil.
2: It's back. I can see it in your eyes. How good.
1: It was crazy.
2: So when you said it, so you said it first to her?
1: Yeah, I think so.
2: Did she say it back?
1: I think so.
2: Ooh,
1: but I know she felt the same.
2: Yeah.
1: We've spoken about it. It was this weird that we had 2 days at a music festival together and we were like the whole time didn't leave each other's side.
2: When you say that she said she felt the same way, I believe the night after you kissed her, you said, like, oh, we shared this kiss. And she was like, no, I can't remember.
1: No, she felt the same way. She just didn't remember that she felt the same way because she didn't remember most of it.
2: There you go.
1: Anyway, the reason we're talking about this, there's a bit here, AB. Annalise is in the studio. She's throwing me this story. This is her baby. I'm not really into all of this. Ariana Grande, she's got an ex. They're back together.
2: Oh, the guy from Wicked,
1: not that guy.
3: Oh, sorry. Ethan Slater.
1: Excuse Watch me? Yourself. The guy that played the Munchkin.
2: The Munchkin, yeah.
1: Yeah.
3: Yeah, no. Different guy.
2: Not with him.
3: So she broke up with him and now has been linked back to her ex-ex-ex-ex-boyfriend, Ricky.
2: Ricky.
3: Who she mentions in Thank You Next.
1: He's a backup dancer. He's a backup dancer. Classic.
2: Ricky.
1: J-Lo did it. She's done it. They've all done it.
3: Okay. And so they've linked back together. They've just hard-launched together on Instagram and she's posted a picture of a tattoo she's just gotten.
2: And what does the tattoo say?
1: It says, I do love you.
2: Why did she feel like you didn't reinforce it? Like,
1: yeah, that's what I thought.
2: Well, I do love you. Why don't you think
1: I love you?
2: Well,
1: because they broke up.
2: Oh, so she's like, turns out I do love you.
3: And to make things more interesting, Ricky also has that tattooed on his chest.
2: I do love you.
3: Yes. Yeah, so
2: did he have it before she got it?
3: He had it before her, and then she's now gotten that.
1: So he said it first.
3: So
1: he said it first. So she's gone, you know what, I'll refer. Did you say it first to him? I feel like you would have.
2: Yes, I did. I remember it like it was yesterday because it was a horrific moment. Obviously, very excited. I reckon this was third date. Real bad areas. Third date.
1: You fall so hard.
2: Oh, my God. Like a brick.
1: Yeah.
2: Anyway, I was in full brick downfall. I think especially special this time with Mim. And we had a night out and we'd had a couple of drinks and we liked the feeling of lying down on my cold tiles in my bathroom. And we were just looking up at the roof. And anyway, she said something and I said, oh, and that's why I love you. And I was like, oh my God. And then I got off my back in this one swift move and then like landed like a cat and was like, I didn't say that. Did you say that? And then I ran out of the room.
1: Classy.
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0: replacing snores with laughs. It's Will and Woody keeping you up.
1: We are trying desperately to get Joe Jonas's attention. If you are just getting up to speed with this, he made a promise to us. He has never fulfilled that promise.
2: Because Will and Woody will be actually opening up for the Jonas Brothers when we perform in Australia, two songs of my choosing and Wardrobe of my choosing. And I'll just say, you don't want to miss that show. If you're going to miss our show, you don't want to miss that show.
1: 2 years ago. 2 years ago he said that.
3: Mm-hmm.
1: How many times have we warmed up for the Jonas Brothers, Will?
3: Zero.
1: Boom. And there it is. So we did hear, though, that he's going to be doing a halftime show for the NFL exhibition match, which is literally 2 kilometres away from this radio station on September 11.
3: Yeah.
1: Okay. So he's going to be within distance of the radio studio.
3: Yep, absolutely.
1: Feels like the perfect time for him to fulfil his promise. As we've discussed, I don't think we're going to be allowed to be part of the halftime show.
3: On the MCG in front of 100,000 people.
1: Yeah, it's a tight time restraint.
3: I think there's a few other factors. There's the time's probably the last one.
1: Multiple factors.
3: Who are they? What are they doing here?
1: There's that. There's all those reasons as to why I think that's asking too much, even though that's what he did promise us. Having said that, I think I'm willing to make a compromise here and be like, okay, we won't be part of the halftime show, but you owe us an in-studio interview and bring your brothers.
3: Are we in a position to be, like, dictating?
1: Yes.
3: Okay. Because you said compromise, and
1: he made us a promise, and he hasn't fulfilled that promise. We've got audio of him offering something.
3: I don't know if he offered. He was this is what I want to do. He didn't offer.
1: You think Nick and Kevin got involved, and they were like, no way. And they're not warming up.
3: I think lots of things. Or he could have just forgotten. He could have been drunk when he played Can You Hear It? He was going through a divorce. Who knows?
1: I just don't think
3: we need to, you know.
1: Okay, fully get all of that, and I appreciate all of those concerns.
3: Yeah.
1: But at the end of the day, he still made us a promise. My read on Joe Jonas is that he's a bit of a people pleaser and likes, like, getting around people, and he seems like a nice guy.
3: Mm-hmm.
1: I think if we get his attention and say, hey, Joe, you made us a promise.
3: Mm.
1: You've ended up looking like a bit of a liar.
3: Mm.
1: I think we can kind of not pressure him.
3: Pressure's strong.
1: But slightly guilt him into coming into the studio because of this promise that he made.
3: Yeah.
1: And the great news is they're going to be performing at Madison Square Garden this Thursday and this Friday night.
3: Yes.
1: There they are, all the boys. Look, take it away, Kev. Could be Nick, could be Joe, not sure. They change that part every night. Anyway.
3: They sing together?
1: That's not three people singing. That's just one of the bros. Oh, there's Joe.
3: Three-part harmony.
1: Oh, there they are. All right. Anyway, we realise that there's no budget for us to send someone over to New York and hold a sign for us to get Joe's attention.
3: Yep.
1: Fully get all of that. We're not allowed to fly over to New York. We've got a job to do here.
3: Yeah.
1: We can't even afford to pay for someone's ticket who's already in New York.
3: Is that right?
1: Those were the chats that I had after the show last night.
3: Oh, about that.
1: But the great news is a woman called Amanda has said to us on our social media.
3: Yes.
1: I live in New York City and I'm going to the Jonas Brothers concert on Friday the 21st.
3: Wow, huge. Woo! That's massive.
4: Woo!
1: Okay. Now, Sexy D got
3: What are the chances?
1: I know. Well, high, because we're a very popular show.
3: Yeah, of course.
1: Very high.
3: Goes outside.
1: Anyway, Darcy got a bit... You wrote two messages in a row, Sexy. That felt a bit desperate.
5: That was Joe. She told me to follow up.
1: Joe, come on. We've got to be a bit cool here. Yeah. But so Sexy said, amazing. Can you send through your phone number to get on the show today? No response. We'd love to talk to you on the show if you could let us know. Best time to reach out.
3: What time is this?
1: So yesterday at 1 o'clock, he sent the first one. And then yesterday at 5:40, he sent that. Anyway, there's a time difference.
3: Oh, sorry,
1: going on.
3: They've got back to us.
1: They have got back to us.
3: What did they say?
1: I said, can you clarify what you mean by talk to you on the show? What does this entail? And then Sexy D said, the boys will pretty much just want to ask you about your availability and what seats you're in, etc.
3: Yeah.
1: I think where we're at, it's middle of the night now again.
3: Yeah.
1: So I think we're gonna leave a voice note now.
3: Yeah.
1: To Amanda.
3: Oh, we're gonna leave a voice note right now.
1: Right now. Right, just so she knows that it's the boys. It's the boys. We're like, this is serious.
3: Okay.
1: And I reckon we just say what we want. Okay. Okay. So here we go. I've got to hold this down, Sex. Never done this before.
5: Correct.
1: Where's the speaker? Bottom?
3: The phone is the speaker.
1: All right, here we go. Amanda. Hi, Amanda. It's Will and Woody here.
3: Is he doing it properly?
1: Am I doing it properly? Yep. It's Will and Woody here, Amanda. Thank you so much for reaching out to us.
3: Feels like an off-air job.
1: What's that?
3: Just keep going.
1: Where was I?
3: You said thanks for reaching out.
1: Yes. It's so great you can hold a sign for us this Friday. We're absolutely keen for you to do that. What does coming on the show entail? Just talking to us. Just confirming that you're willing to do it, and then you let us know if we need to send you a sign or if you can make a sign yourself.
3: No, we can't send you a sign. Make your own sign.
1: You're going to have to make your own sign. That's Will there. Love you, Amanda.
3: What?
1: Sorry. We love that you're getting involved in all of this. Great. Gonna break it off.
3: Break it off?
1: Well,
3: sounds like you just took a
1: Sorry,
3: break.
1: Amanda. It's me again. By break it off, I mean I was just ending the voice message.
3: Hang on. Have you sent the first one?
1: Yeah.
3: Shit.
1: Love that you're getting involved. Hit us back.
3: Hit us?
1: With a voice message, please, and then we'll be able to play on the radio show because you're always sleeping when we're on radio.
3: This is such an off-air,
1: anyway,
3: John.
1: I hope you have a great morning. Awesome. That was pretty smooth, right? That was pretty good. So I reckon she'll definitely do that for us.
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12: Good morning, a great start on the roads around town. No hold-ups or pranks. As we run into Melbourne, looking great on the Western Freeway through Warren Heap to Belan. Once you get to Ferris Road, there are delays through to Hopkins Road. The Deer Park Bypass is building at Robinson's Road. As for the Ring Road, a clear run through to the Westgate. 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
13: G'day, it's Tom Parry with your local news first. Rental inspectors have been put on notice as fresh data reveals the amount of dwellings not up to scratch. Figures shared by Detector Inspector and published by News Corp show in Ballarat, 9.4% of rental properties are in need of urgent repairs, that number rising to 19.8% in Hepburnshire. Ballarat Council wants us to take extra care when putting items in our bins, revealing this week that one in every five items we're placing in the city's yellow lid recycling bins can't actually be recycled. That's apparently resulting in council having to cough up an extra $140,000 a year to fix our mix-ups. And another of Ballarat's pubs has hit the market. Owners of the Royal Oak Hotel are selling up after 6 years at the helm as they plan for a move to the UK. That's the latest in your local news.
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4: Hi, I'm Harrison Preve. The Sydney Swans board has met overnight to discuss the sanctions for the players allegedly involved in the incident at the team's Melbourne hotel. Victoria's Sexual Crime Squad is leading the investigation. The Swans say the players have seriously breached the club standards and the penalties will be separate from the police investigation. Labor's controversial changes to the NDIS have passed the Senate overnight with support from the coalition. 63 amendments were tabled in a bid to crack down on fraud and to make the scheme more sustainable. The Greens fear that hundreds of thousands could lose support, while disability advocates argue the reforms have been rushed. Meta is on trial in California over claims it deliberately designed its social media platforms to be addictive to young people. More than half of the states in the US have joined together in the unprecedented lawsuit. And briefly, new research linking cannabis use to an earlier onset of psychosis. On average, around 2.5 years earlier compared to non-users.
0: D2E Gym. From Talacombe to Wendouree, you're never too far from a D2E.
4: The AFL Tribunal's upheld Jacob Van Rooyen's three-match striking ban, meaning the D's forward will be sidelined for Melbourne's first two finals. In the NRL, the wait could be over for South. Latrell Mitchell's named as a reserve for the weekend's clash against the Warriors. Former Aussie batsman Mark Waugh believes Jake Weatherald's test career is over after the 30-year-old was dropped for Saturday's second test against Bangladesh in Mackay. Matt Renshaw has been added to the team. And the Kookaburras have clinched a 1-0 win over Spain at the Hockey World Cup.
0: Metro. 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
14: Hitting 13 today with a very high chance of rain continuing all the way through to the evening when it'll be a bit less likely. Tomorrow, top of 13 as well with a high chance of showers from the late morning. Right now, though, it's 10 in Brown Hill. And whoever you are driving, make sure you are driving to the conditions in that rain. Thanks to RoadSafe Central Highlands.
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14: Good morning. We've got a big Wednesday ahead of us. We are playing Bungle Bands just after 8 o'clock. At 7 and 8 o'clock, we've got Steal My Standby, Crystal.
16: Yeah, that's right. You could be getting yourself to Las Vegas if you've registered. Make sure you're listening out for your name. We've had a few people steal lately. You've got 30 minutes to call back if we call out your name. So don't let someone steal your spot, all right?
14: And you think it would be impossible to reinvent tomato sauce, but Heinz have done it.
16: They've done it. I don't know how they've done it, but they've done a good thing.
14: They've done a good thing. That just after 7 o'clock. Well, it is hump day, which is a little bit saucy, and that's exactly what we're going to do next. We're going to play something we haven't played in a while.
16: We haven't played this for ages. I'm very excited.
14: It's a little bit of saucy cells.

0: Alex and Crystal on Power for your brekkie. And we're playing something we haven't played in a while, something that really, really gets me going.
1: It's a bit of saucy sales. Now, how do saucy sales work if you need a bit of a refresher? Well, we find an article online, just a random article, something happening anywhere in the world. We read through the article and we make it a bit more saucy, if you will. A bit more, it's funny.
0: A little bit more funny. This one, I think, is rife for the saucy. An escaped 8-foot python causes a fire at a restaurant in Bedford County.
1: Oh, now Bedford County is somewhere in America, yeah. All right, so an 8-foot python. Okay, well, here's my first one. As they made entry into the restaurant, they were greeted by an 8-foot python. Oof, lucky buggers.
0: Honestly, mine's a little bit similar. An escaped 8-foot python knocked over a heat lamp. No, I've read the wrong bit. Sorry. The python knocked over a heat lamp, causing an overnight fire that activated the restaurant's sprinkler system and damaged the place. I think a lot of ladies out there would say an 8-foot python would get their sprinkler system going.
1: That's what my next one is.
0: Okay, what do you got?
1: Mine says, firefighters and the snake knocked over a heat lamp, damaged most of the kitchen, setting off the sprinkler system. Firefighters and snakes will usually set off my sprinkler system too.
0: Very good, very good.
1: All right, you got another one
0: there? I got one more. As they made their entry to the restaurant, they were greeted by an 8-foot python. I mean, hats off to you, but bringing the python out in public is what gets you on a government list.
1: My last one is this. Due to smoke and water damage, the restaurant will be temporarily closed while crews clean and repair the affected areas. Better than infected areas.
0: We're ending on a non-sexy
1: note.
0: That's
1: not sexy.
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0: Alex and Crystal on Power. Thanks to Metricon Ballarat. Two stunning Metricon display homes have opened at Grange Estate. Come see which one feels like home. I'll tell you a story that sounds like it happened in Ballarat, but it did not, Crystal. In New Zealand, Auckland, you know, our friends over the pond. A 54-year-old woman collapsed in a car park, unfortunately, and a stranger helped do compressions, got her pulse back. St. John's ambulance arrived.
1: She's all good. Oh, good. Love to hear it.
0: Good story right there.
1: Yeah.
0: But now she had parked at the supermarket they were at, but obviously left by ambulance.
1: Left by ambulance, yep.
0: So

0: It was a 19-minute car park. She ended up... They didn't move the car for 5.5 hours.
1: Right, yeah, fair. She's in the hospital, poor girl.
0: She almost died.
1: Leave your car in the car park.
0: Her pulse stopped at one point. The woman received an $80 breach notice, an $80 fine for not moving her car within the 90 minutes.
1: No, get wrecked. The poor... Surely they didn't make her pay that.
0: Well, they did. They went through a whole appeals process. This happened late July.
1: Yeah.
0: And this is what they got back. Having considered your appeal in detail, we've decided to uphold the breach notice as we believe it was correctly issued in accordance with the terms and conditions. Due to the circumstances, we're able to reduce this to a $30 admin fee.
1: Oh, shut up.
0: Right?
1: She went to hospital and almost died, you rip-off dogs. Just don't charge her at all.
0: Yeah, she's paid it because she was stressed about it.
1: Oh, poor
0: darling. You're going to give her another heart attack.
1: Oh,
0: yeah. Here's the thing, though. You can cheat death and survive, but you can't cheat.
1: Cheat a parking fine.
0: You can't cheat a parking fine.
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0: 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Ballarat's only gold-class smash repairer. Just say, I want Barry. 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
1: Smooth sailings on the roads this morning, no hold-ups or delays. As for your run into Melbourne flying through on the Western Freeway, when you hit Ferris Road, there are delays to Hopkins Road. The Deer Park Bypass is slowing citybound towards Robinson's Road. As for the Ring Road, it's nice and clear through to the Westgate. 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That's the latest traffic on Power FM.
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2: G'day, it's Tom Parry with your local news first. Property values remain steady in Ballarat as the rest of the country sees a drop in their house prices. A new report out this morning from Cotality shows the city's median property value rose by just 0.1% in the past 3 months, while regional Australia as a whole experienced a fall of 0.1%. Spring is almost here, which also means swooping season, with authorities urging Central Highlands residents to stay safe by avoiding known hotspots for native birds and particularly magpies. If you do get targeted by an angry bird, you should consider reporting it to DECA via its online swoop map. And an historic weatherboard church building in Smythesdale will soon be relocated. Golden Plains Shire Council has confirmed St. Mary's Catholic Church was recently sold and is being moved to a rural property north of Ballarat. That's the latest in your local news.
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3: Hi, I'm Harrison Preeb. The Sydney Swans board has met to discuss the penalties for the players involved in an alleged incident at the team's Melbourne hotel. They say the players have seriously breached the club's standards. Victoria's Sexual Crime Squad is heading up the police investigation. Convicted murderer Erin Patterson will return to court today, where she'll seek permission to appeal her convictions over the deadly mushroom lunch that killed three people and left another seriously ill. If successful, the Court of Appeal could order a retrial or even overturn the convictions. And Meta's facing a major trial in the US, accused of illegally collecting children's data. Several states alleging that Facebook and Instagram are designed to hook young users, and the company has misled the public about safety. California's Attorney General Rob Bonta has told the BBC the platforms are harming kids.
4: They designed a dangerous product. It was something they knew was dangerous, and they lied to the public about it. So we want them to end those practices, stop visiting harm upon our kids.
0: D2E Gym. From Talacombe to Wendouree, you're never too far from a D2E.
3: Maroons legend Darius Boyd's put his hand up for the new Origin coaching job. The Queensland under-19s head coach entering the race following Billy Slater's departure. Boyd telling Nine he's up for a chat with the QRL.
5: It's a huge role. It's something that QRL rang me. I'd definitely have that conversation and really enjoyed my time at the 19s. I think it's something that it's a great pathway. We've only seen some of those guys coming through.
3: And Melbourne will be without Jacob Van Rooyen for the start of its AFL finals campaign. The forwards' three-match ban upheld for a hit that concussed Port Adelaide star Ali.
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6: And some sad news. It's the death of a legend. Frank Beard, who was the drummer for Texas boogie rock trio ZZ Top, has passed away age 77. He was in hospice care when he died at his ranch in Texas, but he had family members at his side.
7: Oh, okay. Well, in other news, Johnny Depp. This is all speculation. I have heard this a couple of times, but it has now come up at D23, you know, that big Disney launch that they just had.
6: Yes, the big conference.
7: Recent big conference, yes. Now, our producer has come out and said that Johnny Depp may be reprising his role as Captain Jack Sparrow in a new Pirates of the Caribbean movie. They're talking with him, they're working on a screenplay, and hopefully they can get it done. That'd be a bit exciting.
6: Yar.
0: Fu Man Lu. 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
6: High chance of rain today. It's going to become a little less likely as we hit the evening, hitting 13 degrees. Tomorrow, top of 13 as well, with showers from the late morning throughout the whole day. Cloudy other than that. But right now, if you're in Bonshaw, it's 10 degrees.
0: 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It's the Power FM Breakfast Show with Alex and Crystal. Thanks to Metricon. With two stunning display homes open this weekend at Lucas Estate. Come see which one feels like home.
6: Well, good news for the educators of Victoria. They have voted in favour of a revised state government pay deal after months of bargaining and a couple of days of strikes as well.
7: Oi, there you go.
6: Yes, pay rises of at least 28.3% for the state's public school staff.
7: Oh, good on you, teachers. Now let's get one for the nurses out there too.
6: Exactly. All the essentials need it. They're doing the Lord's work.
7: They are doing the hard yards. Give them a pay rise.
6: Now, do you know who else is doing the hard yards? People working in the film industry.
7: Oh, are they?
6: Those movie stars are doing it tough.
7: Film.
6: Well, we might have some movie stars in a local area near us. Clunes Way.
7: Okay.
6: I'll let you know who next.

0: song could ever say.
1: Stupid song from Olivia Rodrigo. It's Alex and Crystal in Power. And if you were Clunes, or if you were Kingston Way yesterday, you might have noticed some blockages on Kingston Road. But if you're Clunes Way today, there's going to be some road closures on Fraser Street because, between Templeton and Clunes, Campbelltown Road, because they're filming a car ad.
0: Oh.
1: Little car advert
0: filming
1: there.
0: Filming commercial, so they're going to close all the roads, do
1: they? Oh, my God. But they've got to close it. It's closed right now, Fraser Street in Clunes, until 5 p.m.
0: Oh, so all day.
1: Yeah, 6 till 5, 11 hours.
0: Do they got any big celebs down there filming this car ad or not?
1: I wish. but they're doing backup shops in Clunes from 2 till 5 as well. So there's multiple places around Clunes that are going to be closed today. Mm. And it just reminded me of when I was in the UK. Like, I've always, I grew up having an interest in film. I did media at uni. I was like, what? You know, when you're like, one day maybe I'll get into production or film something. When I was in the UK, I was like, this is my shot.
0: Yeah.
1: I was living in the UK. I was like, I'm going to try and do this. So I signed up to be like a runner on this agency. So
0: what's
1: like,
0: a runner do?
1: So that's the person that kind of they're your sort of go-to. Get the coffee. Hey, we've missed a bit of hardware. Go back to the van and get it. Go make a purchase. Go do this.
0: Yeah.
1: Just your sort of everyman for the day. And it's an agency that sort of throws them out on day jobs when you need them. And I was on set for some stuff and God, I'm glad I didn't get into film.
0: Really?
1: So boring!
0: Is it? Lots of standing around waiting.
1: So much. We were doing, you know, Warhammer, the little painted figures that people love?
0: Paint, yeah.
1: They were doing a social media sort of video for them.
0: Yeah.
1: And it was like filming the new painted little figurines on a sort of spinning plate. That took us 12 hours.
0: Jesus.
1: Just to get the shots right.
0: And then you'd have to do like multiple shots, like, because you obviously see lots of celebrities have bloopers and that. You'd have to redo stuff, that can push you out hours too, because you can't get the right shot.
1: Oh, my God.
0: It would be a bit of a punish, wouldn't it?
1: Oh, it hurts. And do you know what's actually quite funny, you saying about that? Robert Downey Jr. has come out and said, because he's obviously one of those actors that was around in the 80s, 90s, and now he's doing digital stuff. He said, digital cameras are a nightmare.
0: Oh.
1: You used to have film, so it meant that the director could only film a scene so many times before it was like, we need to take a break, and I can't watch the scene until tonight when they've developed the negatives.
0: Oh.
1: Whereas now with a digital camera, the director can like sit down, watch the take that just happened, go, that was rubbish, do it again.
0: Oh.
1: And they can just instantly watch what you just did and make you go again. And he's like, the work hours are so much longer than they used to be.
0: Yeah, that would suck. You'd be able to just have a little bit of a break in between because you got to wait for the film.
1: Exactly. I was about to become a multi-million dollar star, but I've decided to take
0: right
1: a pause.
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0: 6:54 here on Power FM. It's Alex and Crystal. And I love a book nook, don't you? You know, take a book, leave a book.
1: Oh, like little book libraries, yeah,
0: yes.
1: Out on the street. There's one at Salty Sparrow there, isn't there?
0: There is. There's some beautiful stuff in there. Mm. And it's such a good community idea.
1: Yeah, little free libraries. They're very cutesy.
0: Well, there's one in America at the moment that's a little bit different that I think we should maybe think about bringing here. And it's like a blockbuster version of that.
1: Oh, like DVDs and videos and stuff.
0: Yeah, so take a DVD, bring a DVD, take a DVD.
1: No, I love that.
0: Yeah, because you see so many DVDs at op shops. They're a few bucks each. And even if, so if you had none at home, you could buy a few. And then you could go to this blockbuster and this little just nook and just swap.
1: Yeah, swap for what you want. That's a great idea. You could do that with like records as well.
0: Yeah. Would records be too hot property? Would people steal them?
1: Might be, yeah. Records are a bit vintage and cool, aren't they?
0: Yeah, one of our co-workers here.
1: He's just spent a lot of money on some records downstairs, hasn't he, cheeky bugger?
0: Spent a couple of thousand on them, he did. I would like that though, because I miss blockbuster. I miss perusing.
1: Yeah, I know. And I just remember the smell, like when you walk in, you smell like popcorn and stale carpet. It was just nostalgia, wasn't it? Nostalgia. Yeah, like you could even do it with like VHS, like videotapes. That would be cool too, I reckon.
0: Do you still have a video player though?
1: Well, my mum did. She had one of those DVD and video players, like all in the one console.
0: Oh, yes.
1: I think she just said to me when I was back home a couple of weeks ago, she's like, I don't think it works anymore. I'm like, no!
0: See, that's the problem, whereas I think a lot of people still have DVD players because they've got gaming things.
1: Yeah.
0: I've got a PlayStation 5.
1: Yeah, it works on that.
0: Exactly.
1: There, same.
0: So I think that's what's keeping
1: DVDs alive,
0: I do worry because going forward from next year, Sony have announced they're not going to do the disc.
1: Oh.
0: So when we get to the place, see, you know, 5 years, PlayStation 6, whatever.
1: Yeah.
0: Once we all slowly upgrade, will anyone have a disc?
1: Well, yeah, slowly discs will get faded out, won't they?
0: My computer doesn't have one anymore.
1: Oh, true.
0: Yeah.
1: And like, not many cars have, well, not that you play DVDs in a car, but they don't have CD slots anymore.
0: No, exactly.
1: Oh, it's a bit devastating, isn't it?
0: Oh, look, we've just come up with a massive, awesome community idea and we've poked holes in it.
1: I can't work it. It doesn't work.
2: How many artists can we

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10: No delays or breaks around town. It's a nice run this morning. As for your run into Melbourne, is flying through Warren Heap to Balland on the Western Freeway. Once you do get to Ferris Road, there's some delays through to Hopkins Road. The Deerbag Bypass hits a bit of congestion at Robinson's Road and the Ring Road slowing through to the Westgate. To get you from back home into Ball, Melbourne, we're looking at an hour and 23 minutes. 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That's the latest traffic on Power FM.
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11: G'day, it's Tom Parry with your local news first. Accommodation facilities are being rapidly expanded at Ballarat's Sovereign Hill. A three-day operation to install 17 prefabricated modules has begun at the venue, with the first of the future guest rooms being lifted in via mobile cranes yesterday. Seems we've got some work to do when it comes to recycling, with Ballarat Council revealing that around 13% of the material going into our general waste bins should be going into the yellow lid bins. Meantime, more than 20% of the material in our recycling bins can't actually be recycled. And renters continue to feel the squeeze, with the amount of available properties in Ballarat continuing to fall. That's according to Cotality, which says the city's vacancy rate was 1.2% last month, compared to 1.7% a year ago. That's the latest in your local news.
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0: Morning, I'm Harrison Preeve. Sweeping changes to the NDIS are a step closer after clearing the upper house overnight. The coalition backing the federal government's overhaul with 63 amendments aimed at addressing fraud and reining in growing costs. Meanwhile, the LNP's weighing up slashing the cigarette tax by 80%. It follows One Nation's proposal to reduce the price of cigarettes in order to combat the illegal tobacco trade. Labor and health advocates warning, though, that any cuts to the excise will encourage more people to take up smoking. The playing future of a group of Sydney Swans players set to be announced today amid sexual assault allegations. The board has met overnight to discuss the sanctions and penalties for the players involved. Victoria's Sexual Crime Squad is heading up the investigation. And Aussie teachers have singled out their toughest students to teach. They've branded Year 9 boys the worst for their bad behaviour. They've also described Years 7 and 8 as being immature and demanding.
2: D2E Gym. From Delacombe to Wenderee, you're never too far from a D2E.
0: James Hearn says he expects to find out next week if he has the job as the new full-time Essendon coach. The Don's greats telling Nine he and other candidates are yet to hear back from the club.
1: No, I think the decision will be made next week. The weekend.
0: And Latrell Mitchell could make a surprise return to the NRL this weekend. The Rabbitohs star's been sidelined since round 11 due to a nerve issue linked to his back injury, but has been named in the extended squad to face the Warriors. And that's the latest in news and sport.
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12: Top of 13 today, a high chance of rain continuing all the way through until the evening. Tomorrow hitting 13 as well with a high chance of showers from the late morning. Cloudy for the rest of the day. Right now though, it's 10 in Cardigan.
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12: 7:03 with Alex and Crystal. Later in the half hour, we're going to be chatting about Heinz. They've invented something new and amazing.
14: Yeah, I think it's great.
12: It's revolutionary. It's going to change the way you disperse tomato sauce for the rest of your life.
15: What happens in Vegas is paid for by us. So I guess our accountant will know what you've been up to.
2: Steal my standby.
12: Before we get tomato saucy, though, we've got to get well saucy for a $20,000 trip to Sin City, baby.
14: That's right. You could be going to Vegas, seeing the iHeart Music Festival, flights, accommodation, spending money. My God, this is huge. All right, we do need to call out a name, and that name has only got 30 minutes to call us back. Now, if you don't call us within 30 minutes, we will open those phone lines. You can swoop in and steal that person's spot on the standby list.
12: Now, if you don't want it to be open season, 5333 1031. Who have we got today, Crystal?
14: We have got Peter Shane Rotuma from Raglan.
12: Peter Shane Rotuma from Raglan.
14: Now, I do believe we called out his wife's name on Monday.
12: Yes.
14: But someone stole her spot.
12: Oh, no.
14: Yeah, now we've got Peter Shane Rotuma from Raglan. He's got 30 minutes to call us back. So let's see if this little couple can get their act together.
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0: Metricon have got some brand new display homes open in Granger State, Lucas, and you're invited to check them out.
1: Yeah, there's the Atessa 28. 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
0: Sounds awesome.
1: Yeah.
0: And there's also the Vantage 42. It's modern, bold, and striking. 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And if that's right up your alley, the Atessa 28 and the Vantage 42, they're located at 3 to 5 Westcott Drive, Granger State in Lucas.
1: So why don't you drop by Metricon Ballarat's two display homes this weekend, see which one feels like home.
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0: The clock is ticking for our Still My Standby caller.
1: Yeah, Peter Shane Rotuma from Raglan. You've got about 15 minutes left to give us a call. 5333 1031. We called out your wife Kathy's name on Monday. She didn't call us back, mate. You've got 15 minutes left. One of you two has to get it. Peter Shane Rotuma from Raglan. Give us a call.

0: 7:17, Alex and Crystal. Thanks to Metricon Ballarat, two stunning Metricon display homes have opened at Granger Stay. Come see which one feels like home. It's Power FM.
1: We're talking about Heinz. They've come out with a new type of sauce bottle, all right? They're always trying to innovate something different when it comes to tomato sauce. You know, they've had like the purple tomato sauce, all the rest of it. Now, this one is to do with the lid on the bottle, right? So you got the cap, you pop the cap off, but it's got a little twisty bit around the sort of edge of the lid, if you will.
0: Yes.
1: So you can twist it and it's got like, love, or crazy love.
0: Right, yeah, they are calling the Heinz love lid.
1: The Heinz love lid, yes. Now, depending on where you twist it, depends on how much sauce will come out. So if you like your tomato sauce, it'll just come out a normal amount.
0: Yeah.
1: If you love it, going to come out faster. Crazy love it,
0: yeah.
1: Heck, a lot of tomato sauce is going to come out.
0: And if you love it more than anyone else, you get rid of the lid and just go shake everywhere.
1: Take the whole lid off.
0: This is a great idea.
1: I think it's fun.
0: I love this. I think they should apply this. At the moment, you can only buy it on their website specifically.
1: Right, oh bugger, it's not in stores.
0: No, not yet, fingers crossed. Mm. But I think they should apply this to pretty much any sort of squeezy bottle because the amount of times you over or underdo it is insane. Mm.
1: I was thinking, I love to smash a bit of aioli.
0: Yeah.
1: Hot chips and aioli. So I'm like, yeah, get me an aioli and I'd put it on the crazy love setting so you're getting a lot of aioli coming out of that bad boy.
0: Does it make that noise, does it?
1: Yeah, it does.
0: I think you could go away from like condiments and toothpaste.
1: Oh, okay.
0: I always either you barely get any out or you squeeze an entire load on. Because how do you put your toothpaste on? Because you're supposed to do a pea size is what
1: I was going
0: to
1: say. I've never had that issue with the toothpaste before.
0: How were you told it as a kid to do it, though?
1: I don't know. Just grab it and squeeze. I haven't had the issue with the toothpaste, but I guess some people, maybe you just love toothpaste.
0: Yeah, right?
1: An extra minty morning.
0: No, well, that's the problem sometimes. You squeeze it, and especially if it's a new one, you've just come from your empty one and now you've got a brand new one. You squeeze it and you're like, that's not the size of a pea, it's massive.
1: Oh, see, no, I know when it's a full one, so I know not to squeeze it too hard.
0: All right, well, just perfect, aren't you? Everything's so amazing.
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4: Yeah, Peter Shane Ratuma from Raglan, your time is up, mate. Sorry. You know what? His wife missed out on Monday too, and now he's missed out. Oh, no. The only chance I got left is to swoop in and steal someone else's standby list during the week. So that means right now, 5331031, it's a free-for-all, first in best dress. Come and steal a standby.
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5: In Bungaree, there is a tree down. We have crews on the way to the Western Freeway just before Geddes Lane, heading Ballarat bound. As we run into Melbourne, the Western Freeway is looking good until about Ferris Road, then delays are through to Hopkins Road. The Deer Park Bypass has a slow run at Robinson's Road, and the Ring Road is banked up through to the Westgate. This week at IGA, grab a Cadbury Chocolate Flock 150 to 190 grams for just $4. 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That's the latest traffic on Power FM.
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7: G'day, it's Tom Parry with your local news first. Rental inspectors have been put on notice as fresh data reveals the amount of homes not up to scratch. Figures shared by Detector Inspector and published by News Corp show in Ballarat, 9.4% of rental properties are in need of urgent repairs, that number rising to 19.8% in Hepburnshire. Swooping season is nearly here, with Central Highlands residents being urged to stay safe. Authorities say the best way to avoid being targeted is to steer clear of any areas where birds are known to nest. Native birds and particularly magpies are known to swoop, with an interactive map on known hotspots available online from DECA. And another of Ballarat's pubs has hit the market. Owners of the Royal Oak Hotel are planning to sell the venue after 6 years at the helm as they prepare for a move to the UK. That's the latest in your local news.
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8: Hi, I'm Harrison Preeve. The Sydney Swans coach staying tight-lipped about the sanctions to be imposed on players involved in an alleged incident at the team's Melbourne hotel. The club's board met to finalise the punishment last night, and Dean Cox asked this morning how that meeting went.
9: Yeah, the club will make a statement, yeah.
10: Still a feeling of disappointment amongst the club?
9: Yeah, there is, yes.
8: A push to lift tenancy agreements to a minimum of 2 years. Rents have soared by more than 20% in the past 5 years. ACTU President Michelle O'Neill has told Seven tenants are crying out for greater security.
11: So 2 years would give you 2 years of security. What we see when leases end is that that's often a time when rents go up, and people having to move constantly makes it really hard to find accommodation near where you work.
8: And Aussie Beach has been ranked among the world's best. Manly Beach voted in at number 9 on TripAdvisor's list. And briefly, ZZ Top drummer Frank Beard has passed away at the age of 77.
2: D2E Gym, from Delacombe to Wendouree. You're never too far from a D2E.
8: A new name's entered the race for the top coaching job at the Maroons, left vacant by Billy Slater. Queensland under-19s coach Darius Boyd putting his hand up, joining other contenders Ben Teo and Matt Allen. Boyd telling Nine he's keen.
12: Yeah, it's a huge job, pressure cooker, and Kuro Allen to have a chat with me. I'd love, you know, love to do so.
8: And plenty of big names set to miss this week's final home and away AFL round. Christian Petrarca won't line up for the Suns due to a foot injury. The Pies without Isaac Wainer. And that's the latest in news and sport.
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4: Now, Dolly Parton, she has missed the opening of Dollywood's night flight expedition. She apparently missed it due to dehydration and dizziness, and she was following her doctor's advice not to travel. 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She's 80 years old after all, so, you know, she's got to look after her health first.
3: And two people who we knew were together, but it's never been official before. 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
4: Ooh.
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3: Hitting 13 today. This rain isn't going to stop until the evening, though. Tomorrow, we're hitting 13 as well. A high chance of showers from the late morning for the rest of the day. And then Friday, showers throughout the day. Right now, though, it's 10 in Brown Hill.
13: Provided you steer clear of the Little White Chapel with your new girlfriend, you'll have a ripper time.
2: Steal my standby.
3: And the stealing has happened. Peter Shane Rotunma did not get in time.
4: No, sorry, Peter, your 30 minutes is up, which means we had to open those phone lines on 5333 1031. Sarah, she swooped in. Sarah, how are you going? Hello, Sarah.
14: Good, how are you?
4: Very good.
3: I thought she didn't want to be on standby list either.
14: Oh, no, I'm definitely here. I just pulled the car over at my daughter's school.
4: Dedication. Yeah, pulling the car over to get on that standby. I love it.
3: Now, are you a veteran traveller? Have you been overseas a lot?
14: Well, I've been to New Caledonia on a cruise twice.
4: Me too.
14: And I've been to Tokyo once. So I've got a passport ready in hand.
4: Oh, that's what we need. You know, that's one of the terms and the conditions. You've got to have your passport ready to go.
14: Passport.
4: Yeah. Love it. You're over 21, Sarah?
14: Definitely over 21.
4: Beautiful. Wow. Well, you are locked in for that standby list, girl. You've got all the right credentials to get yourself to Las Vegas.
14: I'm hoping so, because I would love to see Snoop Dogg.
3: Oh my God, amazing. Yeah.
4: He'd be sick.
3: They say Las Vegas is the New Caledonia of America, so it's going to be amazing and you'll know exactly what to do.
14: Really fun.
4: Yeah, good on you, Sarah. You've locked in that spot on the standby list. Okay, at 8 o'clock, we're going to be calling out someone else's name. So if you've registered at the website, make sure you're listening. Don't be like poor Peter and miss out on securing your spot.
3: This massive $20,000 trip to the iHeart Music Festival. 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
2: 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Thanks to Metricon. With two stunning display homes open this weekend at Lucas Estate, come see which one feels like home.
3: It's 7:36, and I feel like this year with The Odyssey, with Spider-Man, with so many big benchmark movies making billions of dollars, there's been a big concentration on fashion and the red carpet.
4: Yes, lots of premieres. People love looking at Zendaya's outfits. And you know what? I've come across something recently that does have to do with Zendaya, also Kylie Jenner. They're wearing a brand new brand of fashion from Paris.
3: Or a fashion label.
4: Now, this fashion label's got the roguest name I've ever heard, and I thought, that's hilarious and disgusting. I'll let you know what it is.

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1: Now, I came across something yesterday and I read this and I thought, excuse me, sorry, what?
0: Come again?
1: Now, this is the headline. Why celebrities from Zendaya to Kylie Jenner are wearing fecal matter? I said, excuse me, fecal matter on the celebrities?
0: I have so many questions.
1: I know, me too. So now Zendaya, she's of course been at a lot of film premieres lately, so she's been walking lots of red carpets, looking very dolled up and gorgeous, as she always does. Now, she was at the premiere for The Odyssey, right? She was wearing this beautiful, like, white feathered gown, had white wings on it and all the rest of it. And someone asked her stylist, Laura Roach, they said, oh, what's Zendaya wearing? And he responded and said, oh, that's fecal matter.
0: Oh,
1: excuse me?
0: She's covered in poo.
1: Okay. So apparently, fecal matter is the work of Matières Fécales, which in English means fecal matter. So it's a Paris-based high-end fashion house. It was founded in Montreal, but it's based in Paris. So yes, they're called Matières Fécales.
0: Oh my God.
1: Yeah, it means fecal matter in English.
0: I was doing a bit of research on them. They said they wanted to do that. They named it fecal matter because they wanted to ensure that customers chose their product for its quality rather than the name on the label.
1: Well, that's quite funny, rather than the name on the label, because it says Kylie Jenner's been seen wearing it here too, but I just think it's quite hilarious. It honestly seems like Aussie sense of humour to name something like that and be like, you're on the red carpet, it's all very posh and everyone's looking gorgeous, what are you wearing? Fecal matter.
0: I'm
1: wearing fecal matter, it's real good stuff.
0: I get really embarrassed when people catch me with fecal matter on.
1: Yeah.
0: It doesn't go well.
1: I think we need to come up with our own brands that have rogue names like that, because I think this is hilarious.
0: Alright, that's up next. Never
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1: Now, I came across this article, we were just talking about this before, and it says, why celebrities from Zendaya to Kylie Jenner are wearing fecal matter? And I thought, excuse me, what the heck is fecal matter? So it's apparently a high-end fashion house that's over in Paris, and it's actually called Matières Fecales, which in English translates to fecal matter.
0: French is such a beautiful language,
1: it's a beautiful
0: isn't it?
1: Makes poo sound fancy.
0: Yeah, it really can.
1: So we've thought, okay, well, this is hilarious. Let's come up with our own sort of fashion labels, brand names for all this high-end sort of snobby stuff, if you're right. I've gone with like a fashion label. This is what mine is. From Maison Diarrhée, House of Diarrhea, fashion moves fast, we move faster. The debut collection explores fluid forms, rushed decisions, and the fleeting nature of confidence. It's the brand new line from Maison Diarrhea. House of Diarrhea.
0: House of Diarrhea.
1: House of Diarrhea, which in French is Maison Diarrhea.
0: Maison, again.
1: There you go, it's very fancy, but in English it means House of Diarrhea.
0: They really can polish a turd in French, can't they?
1: They really can, actually, yes. Now, you've gone different, haven't you? I've gone the fashion route and you've gone perfume, which honestly, they go hand in hand. You want to look good, smell good.
0: Yeah, I've gone more down the sort of Sausage, Johnny Depp,
1: or
0: cologne
1: the perfume,
0: kind.
1: Yes.
0: Or the perfume. Or the perfume. Or the toilette, as they say.
1: Yes, well, we are talking toilette.
0: Change a room. Redefine your smell. Blow people away. Flatulence by Giorgio Armani.
1: Flatulence. I love it. It blows people away.
0: Yeah.
1: Yours stinks, actually.
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0: 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Ballarat's only gold class smash repairer. 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Freeway traffic.
7: A great run on the roads for your Wednesday morning. No pranks or holdups. As for your run into Melbourne, flying through on the Western Freeway, when you hit Ferris Road, delays are through to Hopkins Road. The Deer Park Bypass is banked up at Robinson's Road and the Ring Road slowing through to the Westgate. 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
8: G'day, it's Tom Parry with your local news first. Property values remain steady in Ballarat as the rest of the country experiences a slight fall. A new report out today from Cotality shows the city's median property value rose by just 0.1% in the past 3 months, while regional Australia as a whole saw a drop of 0.1%. Ballarat Council wants us to take extra care when putting items in our bins, revealing this week that one in every five items we're placing in the city's yellow lid recycling bins can't actually be recycled. That's apparently resulting in council having to cough up an extra $140,000 a year to fix our mix-ups. And an historic weatherboard church building in Smythesdale will soon be relocated. Golden Plains Shire Council has confirmed St. Mary's Catholic Church was recently sold and is being moved to a rural property north of Ballarat. That's the latest in your local news.
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9: Hi, Harrison Preeve. Dean Cox has arrived at Swans HQ ahead of what's shaping up to be a big day for the AFL club. The board preparing to hand down immediate sanctions to the four players involved in the alleged sexual assault after holding crisis meeting overnight. Cox speaking to reporters a short time ago.
10: Still a feeling of disappointment amongst the club?
11: Yeah, there is, yes.
9: Erin Patterson's back before the courts again today. The convicted murderer launching a bid to overturn her convictions for that deadly mushroom lunch. And the federal government's keeping the door open to push for longer rental leases. The ACTU wants landlords to offer tenants a minimum two-year agreement aimed at providing greater security and preventing soaring rental hikes. Senior Minister Mark Butler telling the ABC they're willing to consider ideas that support Aussies.
12: Good ideas about how renters get a fair deal. I haven't looked through the detail of this latest one, so I don't have any particular comment, but it has been a big part of the discussions our Prime Minister has led with state and territory governments.
0: D2E Gym. From Dalacombe to Wendouree, you're never too far from a D2E.
9: Josh Fraser begins his first full day as official full-time coach of the Blues after being unveiled yesterday. And while he prepares for a fairy tale finals appearance for Carlton, he's told Fox Sports it's just the beginning.
13: I think we're all aligned internally that we've got a lot more work to do. Ultimately, I hope that does push us towards sustained success, and I'd love to think that I'm a part of that.
9: And Ivan Cleary has named his team for tomorrow night's clash between Penrith and the Storm. Casey McLean returning to the side after hand surgery, with the return date for Mitch Kenny still unclear. And that's the latest in news and sport.
0: Fu Man Lu, fresh, delicious Chinese food the whole family will love. 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
14: Hitting 13 degrees today, a high chance of rain all the way through until the evening. Tomorrow, that rain kicking off from the late morning for the rest of the day with a top of 13 as well. Right now in Canadian, it's 10.
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14: We like to keep things easy breezy, light and cheesy here, but sometimes serious things do happen, like the bird flu.
5: Yes, the avian flu that's going around at the moment. Now, if you do see any wildlife that you think is sick or dead, you know, keep your pets away from it. Record what you see, including, you know, the number of birds or animals, where it is, location, date, time, and you can give all this info to the Emergency Animal Disease Hotline on 1800 675 888 or report it to Agriculture Victoria online. So you've got to go kind of state level so they know what's going on.
14: Mm-hmm. We'll get a bit more info from that in the next 10 with James Todd, Victoria's Chief Biodiversity Officer.
16: Provided you steer clear of the Little White Chapel with your new girlfriend, you'll have a ripper time.
0: Steal my standby.
14: We've had stealing left, right and centre. No one's called up. You know, there's been a few no calls this week.
5: Yeah, a lot of people have been swooping in to steal people's spot on that standby list. So if you have registered at parafanballarat.com.au, you need to listen out for your name at 7am and then again at 8am because we call out two different names every morning.
14: Yes.
5: And then you've got 30 minutes to call us back. That's a lot of time to call us back, and some people haven't been listening.
14: I know. Well,
5: naughty, naughty.
14: Who, maybe we'll get a call now. It's a little later. It's 8 o'clock.
5: Yeah.
14: Who's got 30 minutes?
5: Awake. Megan Rogan from Durham Lead, okay?
14: Right.
5: 5333-1031. She has registered, want to get to Vegas. Megan Rogan from Durham Lead. You've got 30 minutes, girl. Please call us back.
14: She's got a call. She said in a little in her entry that she's excited to see the Goo Goo Dolls at the iHeart Music Festival because she named her daughter after the song Iris.
5: Oh, that's real cute.
14: Right.
5: It's become their mother-daughter song.
14: Exactly. She has to get in time.
5: Come on, Megan Rogan from Durham Lead. Give us a call, 5333-1031.
14: 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They've got you there and going troppo with a huge range of fish, reptiles, enclosures and accessories. It's where the tropics never end.

0: Hearts and Crystal on Power. Thanks to Metricon Ballarat. Two stunning Metricon display homes have opened at Grange Estate. Come see which one feels like home.
1: Now, we have been chatting about bird flu the last couple of days. So if you do come in contact with any sick or dead wildlife, just avoid it. Please stay away. Keep your animals away from it as well. Make sure you record what you see, but more importantly, report it. Now, the way to report it is by contacting the Emergency Animal Disease Hotline on 1800 675 888, or you can report it to Agriculture Victoria online. So sort of got to go up to the state level to make sure we're checking on the wildlife.
0: And we've got an expert to talk about it right now, but joined now by James Todd, the Chief Biodiversity Officer here in Victoria. James, tell us about these 5,000 penguins on Phillip Island and what's been rolled out in the last few days.
2: Yeah, so the vaccination program of little penguins on Phillip Island commenced yesterday successfully. This is an ambitious program. It's our understanding that it's unprecedented across the world in terms of the number of animals that are proposed for vaccination across Phillip Island and also at St Kilda, particularly in a wild population. There have been vaccinations in other countries, but focused on much fewer animals, mostly in captivity.
0: Wow. How long is this going to take, obviously? Because obviously, you know, you haven't wrangled up 5,000 penguins in one go. You're doing it in stages. Sort of how long do they think it's going to take to vaccinate all of them or enough of the population?
2: It's a bit hard to predict at this stage. But what I can say is that at this time of year, in fact, you know, kind of right up until about now, most of the penguins that call Phillip Island home are out in the ocean. Okay. And they've been out there for some time. And so what that means is that there's probably a few hundred or several hundred that are kind of returning to their nest currently. That number will swell to a few thousand over the coming months. So it's the right time to be commencing the program. How long it will actually take and how many animals can be achieved within that time frame still to be determined. And obviously, there's lots of complexities in terms of the, you know, how to operate safely, both for the staff, but also with animal welfare, you know, primary focus of the whole operation.
0: 100%.
1: Yeah, absolutely. Now, speaking of, staff welfare and the animals' welfare and all the rest of it, what can people do, like, locally here? We've got a whole bunch of swans that we all know and love around a lake we've got here, Lake Wenderee. If there was any sort of signs that people were to look out for when it comes to this bird flu, what should people be looking out for and what could they do locally?
2: Yeah, so I certainly appreciate that the black swans at Lake Wenderee are much loved. Unfortunately, black swans are highly susceptible to the virus, as we've seen in swans elsewhere across the globe.
1: Okay.
2: What we're really saying to people at the moment is still that if you see any evidence of a sick or dead bird, particularly a water bird or a bird of prey, then to report that to the Emergency Animal Disease Hotline on 1800 675 888.
1: Okay.
2: And essentially also, you know, try to avoid contact and keep your pets away from them. Obviously, dogs on leads are always a good option regardless, but we don't want also dogs disturbing wildlife and also, you know, potentially coming into contact with the virus if indeed, you know, an animal's infected.
1: Yeah.
0: James Todd, Chief Biodiversity Officer, thank you so much for joining us and thank you for all your hard work. We know that this is not an easy task you're undertaking.
2: Thanks, guys. I just also say that, you know, we're probably at the start of a long kind of journey here and that we understand that people care deeply about wildlife and what some of the scenes that people might be confronted with could be, you know, distressing. So we're just also asking people to, you know, look after themselves as well and, you know, to just be aware that

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0: Alex and Crystal on Power.
1: We're looking for Megan Rogan from Durham Lead. Mm-hmm. Steal my standby. You have registered, girlfriend. You have got just under 10 minutes left to call us back. Megan Rogan from Durham Lead. Please call 5333-1031. Otherwise, we have to open up those phone lines to everybody.
0: She named her daughter after Iris, the song by Goo Goo Dolls. She has the chance to see the Goo Goo Dolls in Las Vegas.
1: Come on, Megan. 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

0: only a two-day music festival in Vegas.
1: How you feeling? You feeling good?
0: What could possibly go wrong?
2: Steal my standby.
3: We put out the call for Megan. She had 30 minutes to call back, and she's done it.
4: Oh, she got in. Megan, good morning.
5: Good morning.
4: Oh, you're lucky girl. Now, did you hear your name being called out, or did someone tell you?
5: No, my work supervisor rang me.
4: Oh, that's
5: thanks,
4: good.
5: Angie.
4: Thanks, Angie. You're on to a girlfriend. That's great. You got a great work supervisor.
5: I know. She rocks.
4: What do you do for work?
5: We're housekeepers at the Big Four in Ballarat.
4: Oh, good on you. Yeah, Big Four. That'd
5: be
4: good
5: fun. We have to work in the rain today, but you know.
4: Bugger. I need to ask. Now, a lot of Big Four parks, they've got the big jumping pillows. Do you have a big jumping pillow here?
5: Oh, yeah.
4: Oh, we do. I need to go to the big jumping pillow. Can you let us in one day so we can come and play?
5: Oh, go for it. Yeah,
4: and very exciting.
5: It's a bit wet.
3: A bit slippy and slidey, that pillow.
4: That's okay. Maybe that's a way to bribe us. We might bump your chances of getting to Vegas if we can play on the big jumping pillow.
5: Anytime.
4: Now, Megan, you have put in your entry you really want to see the Goo Goo Dolls. Why is that?
5: Well, I named my daughter Danielle Iris after the song Goo Goo from the Goo Goo Dolls, so it has to be.
4: Beautiful, and it's such a great song.
3: Yeah.
5: It's her favourite, my favourite.
3: Also, she does like it. She's not like, ugh, I hate that old band, Mum.
5: She adores it.
4: How old is your daughter?
5: She's 14 and a half.
4: Oh, bugger. I was going to say, take her with you. You can both go see the Goo Goo Dolls, but she's got to be 21.
5: Nah, I don't like her that much.
4: Just your daughter, who cares? Oh, all right, Megan, congrats. You have locked in your spot on that standby list. Congratulations.
5: Oh, thanks so much, guys. Have a good day.
4: You too.
3: You too. Hope it's not too bad at the Big Four in the rain.
4: No, and of course, steal my standby. It is all thanks to MJ Mechanical from Service to Repairs. They've got you there. They are now doing roadworthies as well. And going Troppo with a huge range of fish, reptiles and enclosures and accessories. It's where the tropics never end.
3: Steal my standby. I'll be back tomorrow at 7 a.m. with another name. It's Alex and Crystal on Power.
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16: Having a look on the roads this morning, there's no holdups or delays. As you run into Melbourne, looking great through Warren Heap to Ballan. Once you do get through to Ferris Road, there's delays to Hopkins Road. The Deer Park Bypass is busy at Robinson's Road and the Ring Road is slowing all the way through to the Westgate. 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
20: G'day, it's Tom Parry with your local news first. Accommodation facilities are being rapidly expanded at Ballarat's Sovereign Hill. A three-day operation to install 17 prefabricated modules has begun at the venue, with mobile cranes being used to lift into place the first of the future guest rooms yesterday. Spring arrives in a matter of days and with it sweeping season, with authorities urging Central Highlands residents to stay safe by avoiding known hotspots for native birds and particularly magpies. If you do get targeted by an angry bird, you should consider reporting it to DECA via its online swoop map. And renters continue to feel the squeeze with the amount of available properties continuing to fall. That's according to Cotality, which has Ballarat's vacancy rate now sitting at 1.2% compared to 1.7% a year ago. That's the latest in your local news.
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21: Hi, Harrison Preeb here. The New South Wales Premier has been asked about the scandal engulfing the Sydney Swans. The AFL club expected to today announce a sanctions for the players at the centre of an alleged incident at the club's Melbourne hotel on Monday. Chris Minns has told the ABC he knows as much as the rest of us.
22: I don't pretend to know the ins and outs of the allegations or the circumstances. Obviously, it's in the hands of Victoria Police and they need to conduct a full and thorough investigation. It sounds like the Swans need to and are cooperating, and I think that's appropriate.
21: Sweeping changes to the NDIS are a step closer after clearing the upper house overnight. The coalition backing the federal government's overhaul with 63 amendments aimed at addressing fraud and reining in growing costs. And Aussie renters would be offered default two-year leases if the nation's peak union has its way. The ACTU also pushing for 1 in 10 new builds to be for public housing and for these public homes to make up 6% of the housing stock.
2: D2E Gym. From Talacombe to Wenderee, you're never too far from a D2E.
21: The Bombers are set to make a call next week on who their next full-time coach will be. All four remaining candidates still to hear back from the club officials. And in NRL, Nathan Cleary says he's unsure where he'll be playing after next year. The Panthers skipper telling Nine he's in no rush to make a decision.
23: Taking it week by week at the moment, seeing how it goes. And obviously we're in a pretty important part of the season at the moment. So when I get back on track and get a win tomorrow night, that's my main focus. And the rest of that stuff will take care of itself.
21: And that's latest in news and sport.
2: Septic tank emergency? 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
24: This rain is continuing all the way through until the evening, then hopefully it eases up with a top of 13 today. Tomorrow hitting 13 as well with showers throughout the late morning and then on for the rest of the day. Right now though, it's 10 if you're in Mount Clear.
2: 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Thanks to Metricon. With two stunning display homes open this weekend at Lucas Estate, come see which one feels like home.
24: It's 8:34 and it is Wednesday, which means the bands are going to get bungled. We're playing bungled bands.
4: Yes, we are playing a bit of bungled bands. So if you want to play 5333 1031, this morning we're seeing if you can decipher what the... Now, I've thought... I've just had a little brain fart. I'm like, well, maybe we should change the word here, but I'll just stick to what we originally came up with. The Squishing Squashes. All right, if you think you know which band is the Squishing Squashes, 5333 1031, give us a call. We'll play a bit of Bungle Bands.

0: listening to the slowly moving pebbles? Or maybe you prefer something from the Laneway guys. Either way, it's time to figure out which band's name has been downgraded with Bungle Bands.
1: What was today's Bungle Bands? The Slippy Sloppies or something?
2: Slippy Sloppies. It was actually the Squishing Squashes.
1: The Squishing Squashes?
2: We're trying to find out if you know which band is the Squishing Squashes. And on 5333 1031, we've got Cameron from Miner's Rest. Cameron, this one was really hard, actually. It took me a long time to think of this. Who's the Squishing Squashes?
3: I think it might be the Smashing Pumpkins.
2: Oh, the Smashing Pumpkins.
1: Squishing, you, smashing.
2: Yeah, you might be onto something. Let's double check. We've also got Carlia. Carlia from Winter Valley. Who do you think the Squishing Squashes are?
4: Yeah, Smashing Pumpkins.
2: You think Smashing Pumpkins too, do you? Well, I thought this was really hard, but obviously not.
1: Everyone knew it straight away.
2: Oh, good on you, Carly, and good on you, Cameron, as well. It is, of course, the Squishing Squashes, Smashing Pumpkins.
1: Yes, let's jump into one of their biggest hits, 1979. We don't play that one very often.
2: No, we don't.

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1: What's hot? There's a new app, we talked about it yesterday, called Carrier Pigeon that sends your texts, but only at the speed a carrier pigeon would deliver them. What's not? I might actually need to get the app because it took me 10 days to reply to my friend. She replied in 10 minutes.
2: Oh, no.
1: I'm like, stop replying so fast. It's just so stressful.
2: She's efficient. What's hot? I thought this morning, oh, I could stay in bed. I could hear the rain on the roof. It's a nice, lovely, rainy day. And then I realised, no, hold on. I really am turning into a Ballarat local because the weekend when it was sunny.
1: Yeah.
2: But this is great. So what's not? We don't have another sunny day until like next Wednesday, damn it.
1: Oh, do you know what they call a nice rainy day in Ballarat?
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1: Great run for your Wednesday morning. No hold-ups or pranks. As for your run into Melbourne, flying through on the Western Freeway through Warren Heap to Balland. When you get to Ferris Road, you hit delays through to Hopkins Road and the Deer Park Bypass is busy at Robinson's Road. As for the Ring Road, it's slowing through to the Westgate. To get you from back home to Port Melbourne, we're looking at an hour and 28 minutes. 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That's the latest traffic on Power FM.
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2: G'day, it's Tom Parry with your local news first. Rental inspectors have been told to lift their game as fresh data reveals the amount of dwellings not up to scratch. Figures shared by Detector Inspector and published by News Corp show in Ballarat, 9.4% of rental properties are in need of urgent repairs, that number rising to 19.8% in Hepburnshire. Seems we need to improve our recycling habits, with Ballarat Council revealing that around 13% of the material found in our general waste bins should be going into the yellow lid bins. Meantime, more than 20% of what's put in our recycling bins can't actually be recycled. And another of Ballarat's pubs is on the market. Owners of the Royal Oak Hotel have decided to sell up after 6 years at the helm as they plan for a move to the UK. That's the latest in your local news.
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3: Hi, it's Harrison Preeve, the Sydney Swans coach, the first club official to emerge this morning as we wait for the club to announce the penalties for those involved in an alleged incident at the team's Melbourne hotel. Victoria's Sexual Crimes Squad is leading the investigations. The Nationals leader reckons the federal government has its head in the sand when it comes to the tobacco excise. It comes as One Nation and the Coalition weigh up policies to slash the cigarette tax to combat illegal tobacco trade. The Nationals are yet to reveal their policy, but Matt Canavan tells Nine we can't keep going down the path.
4: About the only people now who don't think there should be change is the government. We cannot keep letting organised crime have this massive income stream.
3: Briefly, Meta on trial in California over claims it deliberately designed its social media platforms to be addictive to young people. A new research linking cannabis use to an earlier onset of psychosis, on average around 2.5 years earlier compared to non-users.
0: D2E Gym. From Telecom to Wenderee, you're never too far from a D2E.
3: The AFL Tribunal's upheld Jacob Van Rooyen's three-match striking ban, meaning the D's forward will be sidelined for Melbourne's first two finals. In NRL, the wait could be over for Souths. Latrell Mitchell named as a reserve for Saturday's clash against the Warriors. Former Aussie batsman Mark Waugh believes Jake Weatherald's test career is over after the 30-year-old was dropped for Saturday's second test against Bangladesh in Mackay. Matt Renshaw has been added to the team. And that's the latest in news and sport.
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5: Hitting 13 today and that rain is not easing up until the evening. Tomorrow hitting 13 and yep, showers throughout the late morning and into the afternoon. Friday a top of 12 with showers throughout the day. Right now though, it's 10 if you're in Mount Helen.
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1: If you're feeling a little nostalgic and you want to have yourself a little cry this weekend, ooh, Nashville is on Stan.
2: Oh, of course. Hayden Panettiere is in it, isn't she?
1: She just passed. So if you want to watch that about the country superstars all hanging out in Nashville as they pursue their creative goals while juggling relationships, family and the evolving music industry, and you want to see a little bit of Hayden in her prime, then that's the place to go.
2: Yeah, absolutely. Now, speaking of being in your prime, you might be nominated for a whole bunch of Logie Awards. The Logie Awards were on just recently, weren't they? Yeah. Sunday night, I think it was. Now, Dear Life TV show over on Stan has been nominated for 3 TV Logie Awards. That's when you know it's good, if you've been nominated for a whole bunch of awards.
1: 100%. What's it about?
2: So it's a relationship drama and a psychological drama.
1: Oh, I love a psych drama.
2: It's all a bit dramatic and it's all a bit psycho. And it's Aussie as well, so you know it should be good. It's called Dear Life. Go and check that out. I will be.
1: And remember, the best lineup of entertainment is only on Stan. Back to your 15-song marathon. Cindy Lauper's about to tell us that girls just want to have fun. Is that correct?
2: Yeah, we do.
1: Okay, good. That's correct?
2: Yeah.

0: 13 song marathon on Power. Top of 13 today with that rain continuing throughout the day all the way to the evening. Tomorrow, showers back again from the morning with a top of 13.
1: Big thanks to McDonald's. Don't Maccas walk, Maccas run to the new cheesy quarter pounder.

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0: Bennett's RN15 Song Marathon. Geordie's going to be hanging out at Fed Uni for their open day this Sunday.
1: Yeah, that's right. She's going to be there having a good old time. There's heaps going on. There's free food, sausage sizzle, range of curries.
0: Yeah.
1: Yum. Sweets and pastries. So many activities as well. Petting zoo, balloon twister, stilt walkers.
0: They put on an insane spread and show last year.
1: It was amazing.
0: Like, so much to do, so much fun. And also just chatting to the teachers, the industry partners and current students. Such a vibe. You just were like, oh man, I wish I was 19 again and going back to uni.
1: Keen to go back to uni. Uni's actually a good bit of fun. A lot of kids, if you think it's stressful, don't be stressing too much about uni if that's your next step, because there's some fun times you're going to have at uni, let me tell you that for free.
0: That makes it sound like you're trying to say, like, have you tried not worrying about it? If you're worried about
1: just
0: something,
1: just don't worry about it.
0: Just don't.
1: It's actually fun. You'll have the best time. Go on down there, check out Federation Uni's open day. Geordie will be down there on Sunday.
0: It's Sienna Spiro for your 15 Song Marathon on Power.

0: finishing off your 15 song marathon with some Katy Perry. That's it from us. We're back tomorrow from 6 a.m. Tomorrow we've got our junior newsreader in.
1: Hi, I'm Louis. I'm your junior newsreader this week. 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
2: Oh, can't wait to hear what he's got to tell us in the news. Mm-hmm. Also, don't forget, if you've registered for Steal My Standby, we are calling out your names at 7 and then again at 8 o'clock, so don't be missing out on that.
0: Have a great day and keep warm and stay out of that rain.
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5: G'day, it's Tom Parry with your local news first. Property values are holding steady in Ballarat as the rest of the country sees a drop. A new report made public this morning by Cotality shows the city's median property value rose by just 0.1% in the past 3 months, while regional Australia as a whole saw a slight fall of 0.1%. Sweeping season looms, with Central Highlands residents being urged to stay safe. Authorities say the best way to avoid being targeted is to steer clear of any areas where birds are known to nest. Native birds, and particularly magpies, tend to swoop, with an interactive map of hotspots.